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5: Environment Canada has issued a rainfall warning for much of southern Saskatchewan and parts of western Manitoba, including Saskatoon, Prince Albert, and North Battleford. They warn of heavy rainfall with widespread amounts of 30 to 50 millimeters and with local amounts in excess of 50 millimeters in thunderstorms. The warning is expected to last all day and all night. It's encouraged that drivers don't drive through flooded roadways, allow extra time for travel, and avoid low-lying areas. Otherwise, the Environment Canada forecast for Saskatoon and area. Tonight, rain. Risk of a thunderstorm this evening. Wind north gusting to 50 and a low of 10. Tomorrow, showers. Wind northwest gusting to 50 and a high of 18. Tomorrow night, clear, low 7. Wednesday, sunny, high 23. For the Prince Albert region, tonight, rain at times heavy. Wind north at 30 kilometers an hour and a low of 11. Tomorrow, rain ending in the afternoon, then a mix of sun and cloud. Wind northwest gusting to 50 and a high of 17. Tomorrow night, clear, low 8. Wednesday, sunny, high 21.
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6: Environment Canada has issued a rainfall warning for much of southern Saskatchewan and parts of western Manitoba, including Saskatoon, Prince Albert, and North Battleford. They warn of heavy rainfall with widespread amounts of 30 to 50 millimeters and with local amounts in excess of 50 millimeters in thunderstorms. The warning is expected to last all day and all night. It's encouraged that drivers don't drive through flooded roadways, allow extra time for travel, and avoid low-lying areas. Otherwise, the Environment Canada forecast for Saskatoon and area. Tonight, rain. Risk of a thunderstorm this evening. Wind north gusting to 50 and a low of 10. Tomorrow, showers. Wind northwest gusting to 50 and a high of 18. Tomorrow night, clear, low 7. Wednesday, sunny, high 23. For the Prince Albert region, tonight, rain at times heavy. Wind north at 30 kilometers an hour and a low of 11. Tomorrow, rain ending in the afternoon, then a mix of sun and cloud. Wind northwest gusting to 50 and a high of 17. Tomorrow night, clear, low 8. Wednesday, sunny, high 21.
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6: Environment Canada has issued a rainfall warning for much of southern Saskatchewan and parts of western Manitoba, including Saskatoon, Prince Albert, and North Battleford. They warn of heavy rainfall with widespread amounts of 30 to 50 millimeters and with local amounts in excess of 50 millimeters in thunderstorms. The warning is expected to last all day and all night. It's encouraged that drivers don't drive through flooded roadways, allow extra time for travel, and avoid low-lying areas. Otherwise, the Environment Canada forecast for Saskatoon and area. Tonight, rain. Risk of a thunderstorm this evening. Wind north gusting to 50 and a low of 10. Tomorrow, showers. Wind northwest gusting to 50 and a high of 18. Tomorrow night, clear, low 7. Wednesday, sunny, high 23. For the Prince Albert region, tonight, rain at times heavy. Wind north at 30 kilometers an hour and a low of 11. Tomorrow, rain ending in the afternoon, then a mix of sun and cloud. Wind northwest gusting to 50 and a high of 17. Tomorrow night, clear, low 8. Wednesday, sunny, high 21.
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11: Environment Canada has issued a rainfall warning for much of southern Saskatchewan and parts of western Manitoba, including Saskatoon, Prince Albert, and North Battleford. They warn of heavy rainfall with widespread amounts of 30 to 50 millimeters and with local amounts in excess of 50 millimeters in thunderstorms. The warning is expected to last all day and all night.

0: Night. It's encouraged that drivers don't drive through flooded roadways, allow extra time for travel, and avoid low-lying areas. Otherwise, the Environment Canada forecast for Saskatoon and area. Tonight, rain. Risk of a thunderstorm this evening. Wind north gusting to 50 and a low of 10. Tomorrow, showers. Wind northwest gusting to 50 and a high of 18. Tomorrow night, clear, low 7. Wednesday, sunny, high 23. For the Prince Albert region, tonight, rain at times heavy. Wind north at 30 kilometers an hour and a low of 11. Tomorrow, rain ending in the afternoon, then a mix of sun and cloud. Wind northwest gusting to 50 and a high of 17. Tomorrow night, clear, low 8. Wednesday, sunny, high 21.
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4: Environment Canada has issued a rainfall warning for much of southern Saskatchewan and parts of western Manitoba, including Saskatoon, Prince Albert, and North Battleford. They warn of heavy rainfall with widespread amounts of 30 to 50 millimeters and with local amounts in excess of 50 millimeters in thunderstorms. The warning is expected to last all day and all night. It's encouraged that drivers don't drive through flooded roadways, allow extra time for travel, and avoid low-lying areas. Otherwise, the Environment Canada forecast for Saskatoon and area. Tonight, rain. Risk of a thunderstorm this evening. Wind north gusting to 50 and a low of 10. Tomorrow, showers. Wind northwest gusting to 50 and a high of 18. Tomorrow night, clear, low 7. Wednesday, sunny, high 23. For the Prince Albert region, tonight, rain at times heavy. Wind north at 30 kilometers an hour and a low of 11. Tomorrow, rain ending in the afternoon, then a mix of sun and cloud. Wind northwest gusting to 50 and a high of 17. Tomorrow night, clear, low 8. Wednesday, sunny, high 21.
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0: Catch us on the road, scan the QR code, and take a selfie with the trailer for your chance to win. 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
3: Environment Canada has issued a rainfall warning for much of southern Saskatchewan and parts of western Manitoba, including Saskatoon, Prince Albert, and North Battleford. They warn of heavy rainfall with widespread amounts of 30 to 50 millimeters and with local amounts in excess of 50 millimeters in thunderstorms. The warning is expected to last all day and all night. It's encouraged that drivers don't drive through flooded roadways, allow extra time for travel, and avoid low-lying areas. Otherwise, the Environment Canada forecast for Saskatoon and area. Tonight, rain, risk of a thunderstorm this evening, wind north gusting to 50 and a low of 10. Tomorrow, showers, wind northwest gusting to 50 and a high of 18. Tomorrow night, clear, low 7. Wednesday, sunny, high 23. For the Prince Albert region, tonight, rain at times heavy. Wind north at 30 kilometers an hour and a low of 11. Tomorrow, rain ending in the afternoon, then a mix of sun and cloud. Wind northwest gusting to 50 and a high of 17. Tomorrow night, clear, low 8. Wednesday, sunny, high 21.
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11: Environment Canada has issued a rainfall warning for much of southern Saskatchewan and parts of western Manitoba, including Saskatoon, Prince Albert, and North Battleford. They warn of heavy rainfall with widespread amounts of 30 to 50 millimeters and with local amounts in excess of 50 millimeters in thunderstorms. The warning is expected to last all day and all night. It's encouraged that drivers don't drive through flooded roadways, allow extra time for travel, and avoid low-lying areas. Otherwise, the Environment Canada forecast for Saskatoon and area. Tonight, rain. Risk of a thunderstorm this evening. Wind north gusting to 50 and a low of 10. Tomorrow, showers. Wind northwest gusting to 50 and a high of 18. Tomorrow night, clear, low 7. Wednesday, sunny, high 23. For the Prince Albert region, tonight, rain at times heavy. Wind north at 30 kilometers an hour and a low of 11. Tomorrow, rain ending in the afternoon, then a mix of sun and cloud. Wind northwest gusting to 50 and a high of 17. Tomorrow night, clear, low 8. Wednesday, sunny, high 21.
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0: 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And nobody knows our highways and byways like you. 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
3: Environment Canada has issued a rainfall warning for much of southern Saskatchewan and parts of western Manitoba, including Saskatoon, Prince Albert, and North Battleford. They warn of heavy rainfall with widespread amounts of 30 to 50 millimeters and with local amounts in excess of 50 millimeters in thunderstorms. The warning is expected to last all day and all night. It's encouraged that drivers don't drive through flooded roadways, allow extra time for travel, and avoid low-lying areas. Otherwise, the Environment Canada forecast for Saskatoon and area. Tonight, rain. Risk of a thunderstorm this evening. Wind north gusting to 50 and a low of 10. Tomorrow, showers. Wind northwest gusting to 50 and a high of 18. Tomorrow night, clear, low 7. Wednesday, sunny, high 23. For the Prince Albert region, tonight, rain at times heavy. Wind north at 30 kilometers an hour and a low of 11. Tomorrow, rain ending in the afternoon, then a mix of sun and cloud. Wind northwest gusting to 50 and a high of 17. Tomorrow night, clear, low 8. Wednesday, sunny, high 21.
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6: Environment Canada has issued a rainfall warning for much of southern Saskatchewan and parts of western Manitoba, including Saskatoon, Prince Albert, and North Battleford. They warn of heavy rainfall with widespread amounts of 30 to 50 millimeters and with local amounts in excess of 50 millimeters in thunderstorms. The warning is expected to last all day and all night. It's encouraged that drivers don't drive through flooded roadways, allow extra time for travel, and avoid low-lying areas. Otherwise, the Environment Canada forecast for Saskatoon and area. Tonight, rain. Risk of a thunderstorm this evening. Wind north gusting to 50 and a low of 10. Tomorrow, showers, wind northwest gusting to 50 and a high of 18. Tomorrow night, clear, low 7. Wednesday, sunny, high 23. For the Prince Albert region, tonight, rain at times heavy. Wind north at 30 kilometers an hour and a low of 11. Tomorrow, rain ending in the afternoon, then a mix of sun and cloud. Wind northwest gusting to 50 and a high of 17. Tomorrow night, clear, low 8. Wednesday, sunny, high 21.
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Smell that? It's that legendary new song scent. Playing tomorrow's legends today. 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
4: Environment Canada has issued a rainfall warning for much of southern Saskatchewan and parts of western Manitoba, including Saskatoon, Prince Albert, and North Battleford. They warn of heavy rainfall with widespread amounts of 30 to 50 millimeters and with local amounts in excess of 50 millimeters in thunderstorms. The warning is expected to last all day and all night. It's encouraged that drivers don't drive through flooded roadways, allow extra time for travel, and avoid low-lying areas. Otherwise, the Environment Canada forecast for Saskatoon and area. Tonight, rain. Risk of a thunderstorm this evening. Wind north gusting to 50 and a low of 10. Tomorrow, showers. Wind northwest gusting to 50 and a high of 18. Tomorrow night, clear, low 7. Wednesday, sunny, high 23. For the Prince Albert region, tonight, rain at times heavy. Wind north at 30 kilometers an hour and a low of 11. Tomorrow, rain ending in the afternoon, then a mix of sun and cloud. Wind northwest gusting to 50 and a high of 17. Tomorrow night, clear, low 8. Wednesday, sunny, high 21.
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0: 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It's Tim McGraw.
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0: Environment Canada has issued a rainfall warning for much of southern Saskatchewan and parts of western Manitoba, including Saskatoon, Prince Albert, and North Battleford. They warn of heavy rainfall with widespread amounts of 30 to 50 millimeters and with local amounts in excess of 50 millimeters in thunderstorms. The warning is expected to last all day and all night. It's encouraged that drivers don't drive through flooded roadways, allow extra time for travel, and avoid low-lying areas. Otherwise, the Environment Canada forecast for Saskatoon and area. Tonight, rain. Risk of a thunderstorm this evening. Wind north gusting to 50 and a low of 10. Tomorrow, showers. Wind northwest gusting to 50 and a high of 18. Tomorrow night, clear, low 7. Wednesday, sunny, high 23. For the Prince Albert region, tonight, rain at times heavy. Wind north at 30 kilometers an hour and a low of 11. Tomorrow, rain ending in the afternoon, then a mix of sun and cloud. Wind northwest gusting to 50 and a high of 17. Tomorrow night, clear, low 8. Wednesday, sunny, high 21.
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4: Environment Canada has issued a rainfall warning for much of southern Saskatchewan and parts of western Manitoba, including Saskatoon, Prince Albert, and North Battleford. They warn of heavy rainfall with widespread amounts of 30 to 50 millimeters and with local amounts in excess of 50 millimeters in thunderstorms. The warning is expected to last all day and all night. It's encouraged that drivers don't drive through flooded roadways, allow extra time for travel, and avoid low-lying areas. Otherwise, the Environment Canada forecast for Saskatoon and area. Tonight, rain. Risk of a thunderstorm this evening. Wind north gusting to 50 and a low of 10. Tomorrow, showers. Wind northwest gusting to 50 and a high of 18. Tomorrow night, clear, low 7. Wednesday, sunny, high 23. For the Prince Albert region, tonight, rain at times heavy. Wind north at 30 kilometers an hour and a low of 11. Tomorrow, rain ending in the afternoon, then a mix of sun and cloud. Wind northwest gusting to 50 and a high of 17. Tomorrow night, clear, low 8. Wednesday, sunny, high 21.
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4: Environment Canada has issued a rainfall warning for much of southern Saskatchewan and parts of western Manitoba, including Saskatoon, Prince Albert, and North Battleford. They warn of heavy rainfall with widespread amounts of 30 to 50 millimeters and with local amounts in excess of 50 millimeters in thunderstorms. The warning is expected to last all day and all night. It's encouraged that drivers don't drive through flooded roadways, allow extra time for travel, and avoid low-lying areas. Otherwise, the Environment Canada forecast for Saskatoon and area. Tonight, rain. Risk of a thunderstorm this evening. Wind north gusting to 50 and a low of 10. Tomorrow, showers. Wind northwest gusting to 50 and a high of 18. Tomorrow night, clear, low 7. Wednesday, sunny, high 23. For the Prince Albert region, tonight, rain at times heavy. Wind north at 30 kilometers an hour and a low of 11. Tomorrow, rain ending in the afternoon, then a mix of sun and cloud. Wind northwest gusting to 50 and a high of 17. Tomorrow night, clear, low 8. Wednesday, sunny, high 21.
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6: Environment Canada has issued a rainfall warning for much of southern Saskatchewan and parts of western Manitoba, including Saskatoon, Prince Albert, and North Battleford. They warn of heavy rainfall with widespread amounts of 30 to 50 millimeters and with local amounts in excess of 50 millimeters in thunderstorms. The warning is expected to last all day and all night. It's encouraged that drivers don't drive through flooded roadways, allow extra time for travel, and avoid low-lying areas. Otherwise, the Environment Canada forecast for Saskatoon and area. Tonight, rain. Risk of a thunderstorm this evening. Wind north gusting to 50 and a low of 10. Tomorrow, showers. Wind northwest gusting to 50 and a high of 18. Tomorrow night, clear, low 7. Wednesday, sunny, high 23. For the Prince Albert region, tonight, rain at times heavy. Wind north at 30 kilometers an hour and a low of 11. Tomorrow, rain ending in the afternoon, then a mix of sun and cloud. Wind northwest gusting to 50 and a high of 17. Tomorrow night, clear, low 8. Wednesday, sunny, high 21.
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8: Environment Canada has issued a rainfall warning for much of southern Saskatchewan and parts of western Manitoba, including Saskatoon, Prince Albert, and North Battleford. They warn of heavy rainfall with widespread amounts of 30 to 50 millimeters and with local amounts in excess of 50 millimeters in thunderstorms. The warning is expected to last all day and all night. It's encouraged that drivers don't drive through flooded roadways, allow extra time for travel, and avoid low-lying areas. Otherwise, the Environment Canada forecast for Saskatoon and area. Tonight, rain. Risk of a thunderstorm this evening. Wind north gusting to 50 and a low of 10. Tomorrow, showers. Wind northwest gusting to 50 and a high of 18. Tomorrow night, clear, low 7. Wednesday, sunny, high 23. For the Prince Albert region, tonight, rain at times heavy. Wind north at 30 kilometers an hour and a low of 11. Tomorrow, rain ending in the afternoon, then a mix of sun and cloud, wind northwest gusting to 50 and a high of 17. Tomorrow night, clear, low 8, Wednesday sunny, high 21.
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5: Environment Canada has issued a rainfall warning for much of southern Saskatchewan and parts of western Manitoba, including Saskatoon, Prince Albert, and North Battleford. They warn of heavy rainfall with widespread amounts of 30 to 50 millimeters and with local amounts in excess of 50 millimeters in thunderstorms. The warning is expected to last all day and all night. It's encouraged that drivers don't drive through flooded roadways, allow extra time for travel, and avoid low-lying areas. Otherwise, the Environment Canada forecast for Saskatoon and area. Tonight, rain. Risk of a thunderstorm this evening. Wind north gusting to 50 and a low of 10. Tomorrow, showers. Wind northwest gusting to 50 and a high of 18. Tomorrow night, clear, low 7. Wednesday, sunny, high 23. For the Prince Albert region, tonight, rain at times heavy. Wind north at 30 kilometers an hour and a low of 11. Tomorrow, rain ending in the afternoon, then a mix of sun and cloud. Wind northwest gusting to 50 and a high of 17. Tomorrow night, clear, low 8. Wednesday, sunny, high 21.
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Smell that? 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
10: Environment Canada has issued a rainfall warning for much of southern Saskatchewan and parts of western Manitoba, including Saskatoon, Prince Albert, and North Battleford. They warn of heavy rainfall with widespread amounts of 30 to 50 millimeters and with local amounts in excess of 50 millimeters in thunderstorms. The warning is expected to last all day and all night. It's encouraged that drivers don't drive through flooded roadways, allow extra time for travel, and avoid low-lying areas. Otherwise, the Environment Canada forecast for Saskatoon and area. Tonight, rain. Risk of a thunderstorm this evening. Wind north gusting to 50 in a low of 10. Tomorrow, showers. Wind northwest gusting to 50 in a high of 18. Tomorrow night, clear, low 7. Wednesday, sunny, high 23. For the Prince Albert region, tonight, rain at times heavy. Wind north at 30 kilometers an hour and a low of 11. Tomorrow, rain ending in the afternoon, then a mix of sun and cloud. Wind northwest gusting to 50 in a high of 17. Tomorrow night, clear, low 8. Wednesday, sunny, high 21.
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6: Environment Canada has issued a rainfall warning for much of southern Saskatchewan and parts of western Manitoba, including Saskatoon, Prince Albert, and North Battleford. They warn of heavy rainfall with widespread amounts of 30 to 50 millimeters and with local amounts in excess of 50 millimeters in thunderstorms. The warning is expected to last all day and all night. It's encouraged that drivers don't drive through flooded roadways, allow extra time for travel, and avoid low-lying areas. Otherwise, the Environment Canada forecast for Saskatoon and area. Tonight, rain. Risk of a thunderstorm this evening. Wind north gusting to 50 and a low of 10. Tomorrow, showers, wind northwest gusting to 50 and a high of 18. Tomorrow night, clear, low 7. Wednesday, sunny, high 23. For the Prince Albert region, tonight, rain at times heavy. Wind north at 30 kilometers an hour and a low of 11. Tomorrow, rain ending in the afternoon, then a mix of sun and cloud. Wind northwest gusting to 50 and a high of 17. Tomorrow night, clear, low 8. Wednesday, sunny, high 21.
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0: Environment Canada has issued a rainfall warning for much of southern Saskatchewan and parts of western Manitoba, including Saskatoon, Prince Albert, and North Battleford. They warn of heavy rainfall with widespread amounts of 30 to 50 millimeters and with local amounts in excess of 50 millimeters in thunderstorms. The warning is expected to last all day and all night. It's encouraged that drivers don't drive through flooded roadways, allow extra time for travel, and avoid low-lying areas. Otherwise, the Environment Canada forecast for Saskatoon and area. Tonight, rain, risk of a thunderstorm this evening, wind north gusting to 50 and a low of 10. Tomorrow, showers, wind northwest gusting to 50 and a high of 18. Tomorrow night, clear, low 7. Wednesday, sunny, high 23. For the Prince Albert region, tonight, rain at times heavy. Wind north at 30 kilometers an hour and a low of 11. Tomorrow, rain ending in the afternoon, then a mix of sun and cloud. Wind northwest gusting to 50 and a high of 17. Tomorrow night, clear, low 8. Wednesday, sunny, high 21.
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1: CJWW is excited to welcome country music's biggest night in Saskatoon. 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
11: Environment Canada has issued a rainfall warning for much of southern Saskatchewan and parts of western Manitoba, including Saskatoon, Prince Albert, and North Battleford. They warn of heavy rainfall with widespread amounts of 30 to 50 millimeters and with local amounts in excess of 50 millimeters in thunderstorms. The warning is expected to last all day and all night. It's encouraged that drivers don't drive through flooded roadways, allow extra time for travel, and avoid low-lying areas. Otherwise, the Environment Canada forecast for Saskatoon and area. Tonight, rain. Risk of a thunderstorm this evening. Wind north gusting to 50 and a low of 10. Tomorrow, showers, wind northwest gusting to 50 and a high of 18. Tomorrow night, clear, low 7. Wednesday, sunny, high 23. For the Prince Albert region, tonight, rain at times heavy. Wind north at 30 kilometers an hour and a low of 11. Tomorrow, rain ending in the afternoon, then a mix of sun and cloud. Wind northwest gusting to 50 and a high of 17. Tomorrow night, clear, low 8. Wednesday, sunny, high 21.
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4: Environment Canada has issued a rainfall warning for much of southern Saskatchewan and parts of western Manitoba, including Saskatoon, Prince Albert, and North Battleford. They warn of heavy rainfall with widespread amounts of 30 to 50 millimeters and with local amounts in excess of 50 millimeters in thunderstorms. The warning is expected to last all day and all night. It's encouraged that drivers don't drive through flooded roadways, allow extra time for travel, and avoid low-lying areas. Otherwise, the Environment Canada forecast for Saskatoon and area. Tonight, rain. Risk of a thunderstorm this evening. Wind north gusting to 50 and a low of 10. Tomorrow, showers, wind northwest gusting to 50 and a high of 18. Tomorrow night, clear, low 7. Wednesday, sunny, high 23. For the Prince Albert region, tonight, rain at times heavy. Wind north at 30 kilometers an hour and a low of 11. Tomorrow, rain ending in the afternoon, then a mix of sun and cloud. Wind northwest gusting to 50 and a high of 17. Tomorrow night, clear, low 8. Wednesday, sunny, high 21.
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0: 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Let us know what you see at 306-938-0600. 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
15: Environment Canada has issued a rainfall warning for much of southern Saskatchewan and parts of western Manitoba, including Saskatoon, Prince Albert, and North Battleford. They warn of heavy rainfall with widespread amounts of 30 to 50 millimeters and with local amounts in excess of 50 millimeters in thunderstorms. The warning is expected to last all day and all night. It's encouraged that drivers don't drive through flooded roadways, allow extra time for travel, and avoid low-lying areas. Otherwise, the Environment Canada forecast for Saskatoon and area. Tonight, rain. Risk of a thunderstorm this evening. Wind north gusting to 50 and a low of 10. Tomorrow, showers, wind northwest gusting to 50 and a high of 18. Tomorrow night, clear, low 7. Wednesday, sunny, high 23. For the Prince Albert region, tonight, rain at times heavy. Wind north at 30 kilometers an hour and a low of 11. Tomorrow, rain ending in the afternoon, then a mix of sun and cloud. Wind northwest gusting to 50 and a high of 17. Tomorrow night, clear, low 8. Wednesday, sunny, high 21.
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9: Environment Canada has issued a rainfall warning for much of southern Saskatchewan and parts of western Manitoba, including Saskatoon, Prince Albert, and North Battleford. They warn of heavy rainfall with widespread amounts of 30 to 50 millimeters and with local amounts in excess of 50 millimeters in thunderstorms. The warning is expected to last all day and all night. It's encouraged that drivers don't drive through flooded roadways, allow extra time for travel,

0: and avoid low-lying areas. Otherwise, the Environment Canada forecast for Saskatoon and area. Tonight, rain, risk of a thunderstorm this evening, wind north gusting to 50 and a low of 10. Tomorrow, showers, wind northwest gusting to 50 and a high of 18. Tomorrow night, clear, low 7. Wednesday, sunny, high 23. For the Prince Albert region, tonight, rain at times heavy. Wind north at 30 kilometers an hour and a low of 11. Tomorrow, rain ending in the afternoon, then a mix of sun and cloud. Wind northwest gusting to 50 and a high of 17. Tomorrow night, clear, low 8. Wednesday, sunny, high 21.
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16: Environment Canada has issued a rainfall warning for much of southern Saskatchewan and parts of western Manitoba, including Saskatoon, Prince Albert, and North Battleford. They warn of heavy rainfall with widespread amounts of 30 to 50 millimeters and with local amounts in excess of 50 millimeters in thunderstorms. The warning is expected to last all day and all night. It's encouraged that drivers don't drive through flooded roadways, allow extra time for travel, and avoid low-lying areas. Otherwise, the Environment Canada forecast for Saskatoon and area. Tonight, rain, risk of a thunderstorm this evening, wind north gusting to 50 and a low of 10. Tomorrow, showers, wind northwest gusting to 50 and a high of 18. Tomorrow night, clear, low 7. Wednesday, sunny, high 23. For the Prince Albert region, tonight, rain at times heavy. Wind north at 30 kilometers an hour and a low of 11. Tomorrow, rain ending in the afternoon, then a mix of sun and cloud. Wind northwest gusting to 50 and a high of 17. Tomorrow night, clear, low 8. Wednesday, sunny, high 21.
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0: I'm Steve Chisholm, and here's the 411. CJWW is excited to support Singing with the Stars, Wednesday, October 7th at TCU Place. 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

0: It's back and bigger, louder, and better than ever. The CJWW 50th Anniversary Flamin Saskatchewan Summer Hauler is hitting the road. 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
2: 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We pay cash rewards of up to $2,000 for information that leads to an arrest. 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

0: the CJWW Newsroom, bringing you Saskatchewan's news first. Here's what's happening.
1: Good morning. Light rain and 12 degrees at 6 o'clock. I'm Venice Ferguson. Rain continued to fall heavily all day Monday, but as of 6 a.m. yesterday morning, many areas of Saskatchewan had already seen significant rainfall. Environment Canada says Last Mountain recorded 56.5 millimeters, Ville-Marie at 31.2 millimeters, Moose Jaw and Regina between 24 and 26 millimeters. With that came significant winds, with Mankota recording a peak wind gust of 89 kilometers per hour, while Regina saw a peak wind gust of 91 kilometers per hour. Kipling also reported baseball-sized hail after severe thunderstorms swept through the province. A rainfall warning remains in effect for a section of Saskatchewan that includes Prince Albert, Melfort, Tisdale, Saskatoon, and then south through Rosetown, Davidson, all the way southwest to the U.S. border. Rain continues through parts of southern Saskatchewan this morning, but will taper off throughout the day. Average retail gasoline prices in Saskatoon have risen 2.3 cents per liter in the past week, averaging 155.68 cents per liter yesterday, according to Gas Buddy's daily survey of 81 gas outlets in Saskatoon. This compares with the national average that has fallen 0.6 cents per liter in the last week to 175.83. In a news release, head of petroleum analysis at GasBuddy.com, Patrick DeHaan, said average gasoline and diesel prices rose across most of Canada over the last week, with diesel setting a new all-time record high of 238.2 cents per liter, surpassing the previous record of 227.5 set in April. He said the surge reflects the same forces battering fuel markets globally. Continued Ukrainian attacks on Russian refining infrastructure are knocking capacity offline and tightening the global supply of refined products, with diesel feeling the brunt of that pressure. Homeowners can get financial help from the City of Saskatoon if they're looking to make their home more energy efficient. The Home Energy Loan Program provides loans from between $1,000 to $60,000 for larger home upgrades to reduce energy consumption. The upgrades can include air sealing, replacing windows and doors, improving insulation, heating system upgrades, or solar panel installation. Energy consumption can increase in little ways that go unnoticed. Leaks from leaky doors and windows and poor insulation are some of the biggest contributors to high energy costs. Climate Manager for the City of Saskatoon, Amber Weckworth, says applications are currently open for the program.
2: We do a survey after every single resident does their project. We ask them kind of how it went. And from that survey, we found that 74% of respondents said they wouldn't have completed the upgrades without the financing. And another 22% they would have completed fewer or less costly upgrades.
1: A full list of accepted projects under the program can be found on the city's website. A provincial survey found 86% of Saskatchewan residents believe there should be limits on social media use by youth. The answers were collected from households across the province, with results being tabulated over the summer. Mental Health and Addictions Minister Lori Carr outlined the survey findings and what the province has done with the results. She said the results of those surveys were pretty overwhelming, that 86% of Saskatchewan residents believe there should be some sort of social media limits for youth within the province. As well, the province has taken the results and forwarded them to the federal government. Of the 14% who didn't believe there should be limits, 68% believe there should be parental consent for social media. I'm Venice Ferguson, CJWW News.
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1: A rainfall advisory is in effect for both Prince Albert and Saskatoon this morning. The Environment Canada forecast for Saskatoon and area. A few showers ending near noon, then cloudy today. Wind northwest gusting to 50, the high 17. Tonight, partly cloudy. The wind becomes light, low 7. Sunshine tomorrow. The wind southwest gusting to 40, high 23. Increasing cloudiness on Thursday, high 21. And then cooling off. Mix of sun and cloud for Friday, high 16. For the Prince Albert region, a few showers ending early this afternoon, then cloudy. You can expect 5 to 10 millimeters. Wind northwest gusting to 50, the high 18. Tonight, partly cloudy, fog patches develop, the wind becomes light, low of 8. Mainly sunny tomorrow, the wind southwest gusting to 40, high 22. Mix of sun and cloud for Thursday, high 20. And then for Friday, mix of sun and cloud, high 13. Spearwood, Rosetown, Outlook, and Kindersley, as well as Regina, all at 12. It's 11 in Wynyard-Watrous. 10 in Humboldt. It's 12 in LaRonge, Meadow Lake, and Lloydminster. 10 in Melfort and Nipawin. It's 14 in Hudson Bay. 11 in Swift Current and Moose Jaw. In North Battleford, the wind is northwest gusting 42. It's 12. In Prince Albert, the wind is north gusting 35. It's 11. And in Saskatoon, the wind is northwest 22, light rain and 12 degrees. Gregor is in next with sports.
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5: You wanted a Labor Day weekend classic? You got one. Good morning. I'm Gregor. The Rough Riders with the thrilling 32-26 overtime victory over the Blue Bombers in a game that had a little bit of it all, including Winnipeg forcing overtime on the last play of the fourth quarter. But the Riders had the first possession in overtime, scored a one-yard run by Tommy Stevens. That was his third of the game, 15th on the year, by the way. Meanwhile, quarterback Trevor Harris says in a game that tight, the difference was the home crowd.
6: Quite a few times they were second five, and all of a sudden it became second 10 because our crowd was absolutely rambunctious. So take any advantage you can get in pro football, and shout out Rider Nation.
5: Of course, now comes the rematch in Winnipeg. It's the Banjo Bowl Saturday afternoon. Yesterday, the Edmonton Elks won their Labor Day game over the Stamps, so they stay a game ahead of the green and white in the West standings. On campus, not an ideal start for the Hardy Cup champion Dogs this weekend. The Huskies go to Manitoba, lose their opener 40-22 to the Bisons. They'll be home, though, at Griffiths for their homecoming game this weekend, Friday night. University of Calgary Dinos in town. Elsewhere, the men's and women's soccer team got wins. The women's hockey team lost an exhibition game to Regina. Speaking of hockey, Blades, two games left in their preseason. Thursday, they'll be in PA. Saturday, home to Regina. They won both contests over the weekend, including a 5-2 W over the Raiders in Warman. This week, Cooper Williams, Braden Klimke, and goalie Martin Sobolik are at NHL camps. MLB, Jays at one point on the long weekend held the final wild card spot, but last night they blow a 4-run lead against the A's, who score the winning run in the bottom of the ninth. Toronto is a game out with 17 games to go. Back to football. Remember, Hilltops in Regina this weekend. They're back after the Labor Day weekend off. And the NFL season kicks off tomorrow. Patriots in Seattle. Finally, Gabriella Dabrowski is Canada's last hope at tennis's U.S. Open. She and her partner have reached the women's doubles quarterfinals. That is played this afternoon. For all the major league scores and more, go to cjwwradio.com.
0: Getting Saskatchewan's day going. 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

0: Toby Keith, a little less talk and a lot more action on Country 600, CJWW Saskatoon's original country music station. It is Ben Brooks joining you this morning. It's 6:10 and my goodness, still rain. It's been a wet and wild couple of days across the province. Some areas picking up a significant round of rain too. Environment Canada says Last Mountain recorded more than 56 millimeters. Broadview had 32, Valmarie 31 millimeters, and Regina and Moose Jaw both picking up between 24 and 26 millimeters of rain. And it wasn't just the rain either, some strong winds accompanying those storms as well, with gusts reaching up to 93 kilometers an hour out at Valmarie. And perhaps the most impressive report came from Kipling, where baseball-sized hail was reported. Severe thunderstorms brought torrential rain, damaging winds and hail throughout the whole area as well. And a rainfall warning remains in effect for a large section of the province, including Prince Albert, Melfort, Tisdale, and Saskatoon, stretching south through Rosetown and Davidson into southwestern Saskatchewan. And rain is going to continue across parts of the province this morning. We will see conditions gradually improve as the rain tapers off throughout the day. But yeah, it's been a wet and kind of swampy one out there, which is not what our farmers need at all. We were working on a big deck extension over the weekend, and it was basically just like working in soup for the entire day there. So, yeah, it's ready for it to be done. Put it that way for sure. Looks like the rain should end near noon today, at least here in Saskatoon. But, hey, we're going to wake you up with some good tunes this morning. I got Brett Kissel. I got John Party on the way as well. And we're going to be taking a peek at where our fall online radio auction is at. Got some big ticket items, and right now, pretty big discount on them. We'll chat more in a moment.
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0: That's John Party and Boots Off with Country 600, CJWW 621, and just taking a look at the radar, much of the province still under some rainy-type conditions throughout the day today. Looks like the kind of big packet of all this weather right now is kind of hovering around Hanley, Keniston this morning, just kind of east of that right now. There's one big system that is in that mix. And for the majority of the province, just kind of dealing with some rain here this morning. Check those rain gauges. Tell me where they're at today and text it in to 306-938-0600. So, one thing we got on the go, of course, is our fall online radio auction. It's happening right now over at CJWWradio.com. You'll see the big graphic at the top of the website. Click into that. That'll tell you all the information you need to know. And everything starts closing down next Monday. So that is September the 14th at around 11 a.m. And some of the bigger ticket items we got on here, we got some really cool inflatable boats from our friends at Pines Power Sports Marine. They're up in Prince Albert. They're also in Nipawin as well, too. And we've got three different inflatable boats to choose from. Their retail value is anywhere from around $700 to $830. And we're looking at them right now. $250 is one of the bids. There's another one at just $105. And another one at $230. 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And, hey, you need a new furnace for winter? How about this one from Flow Right Mechanical, a Keep Right furnace? Its retail value, $6,650. The bid right now, just sitting at $310. 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
0: WW Weather. Yeah, rainfall warnings in effect today for Saskatoon, Watrous, Rosthern, Prince Albert. We've got it's like rain right up until around noon. Winds are 30, gusting to 50, and a high of 17. It's partly cloudy for tonight, dropping down to a low of 7. Mainly sunny for the day tomorrow, and up to 23. And then on Thursday, it'll be sunny in 21. Prince Albert region, few showers today and 18. Tonight, it's partly cloudy, dipping down to 8. Mainly sunny in 22 tomorrow. And into Thursday, we've got a mix of sun and cloud and a high of 20. Hotspot is Hudson Bay at 14, the coldest. Melford sitting at 9. Battlefords are cloudy in 12. Prince Albert, light rain in 11. And in Saskatoon, light rain, a northwest wind at 24, gusting up to 41, and sitting at 12 degrees.

That's Billy Currington. I got a feeling on CJWW. Shout out to Lou listening in out in Rosthern. Says 68 millimeters in that rain gauge right now and still raining. Unbelievable. Hey, we're giving away a trip to Nashville with Gord Bamford. Keep sending in your Gord Bamford karaoke, whether it's through text, through the website, or on social media. You could maybe sing this song for a chance to win a free trip down to Music City to see his Grand Ole Opry debut. It's Postcard from Pasadena.

0: from the CJWW Newsroom, bringing you Saskatchewan's news first. Here's what's happening.
1: Good morning. It's 6:30. I'm Venice Ferguson. A three-day storm system is starting to wrap up in Saskatchewan, and it has brought plenty of rain. There's been some short-lived cool air that will also be present. Environment and Climate Change Canada meteorologist Terry Lang explains.
2: That weather system kind of winds itself up and starts moving towards Manitoba. The winds will go to a more northerly direction. It'll bring in that cooler air. So it is going to be certainly cooler. Tuesday, Wednesday for sure, those daytime highs are really struggling. Looks like there'll be some recovery Thursday and Friday as another ridge of high pressure builds in.
1: Lang urges people to keep an eye out for any severe weather alerts that continue through the day. The City of Saskatoon is offering homeowners a program to help them afford bigger home upgrades to reduce energy consumption. The Home Energy Loan Program provides loans for projects such as air sealing, replacing windows and doors, improving insulation, heating system upgrades, or solar panel installation. Loans can range from $1,000 to $60,000. There are 5, 10, and 20 periods that are offered for paying the loan back with varying interest rates. Climate manager for the City of Saskatoon, Amber Weckworth, says homes can lose energy in ways that homeowners might not think of.
3: Homes are losing energy primarily through leaks. So that's probably the biggest one. So whether it's leaky windows or just around your doors or other areas where air can get through, that's probably the biggest way that homes lose heat.
1: She says 292 projects have been completed through the program since it was launched. The Canadian Forces Snowbirds, based out of Moose Jaw, will conduct a flypast of the CN Tower in Toronto this afternoon to help mark the CN Tower's 50th anniversary. The Snowbirds have a scheduled performance in Whitby later today. These flypasts and air shows are winding up not only the Snowbirds' air show performances for 2026, but will put a wrap on the Snowbirds performing in the CT-114 Tudor jets. Starting at 7 p.m. this evening, Ottawa Drive North southbound ramp to Avenue C is going to be closed for road resurfacing. Detours will be in place. The restrictions are expected to take two nights from 7 p.m. to 7 a.m. daily, weather permitting. I'm Venice Ferguson, CJWW News.
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1: A rainfall advisory is in effect for both Prince Albert and Saskatoon this morning. The Environment Canada forecast for Saskatoon and area. A few showers ending near noon, then cloudy today. Wind northwest gusting to 50, the high 17. Tonight, partly cloudy. The wind becomes light, low 7. Sunshine tomorrow. The wind southwest gusting to 40, high 23. Increasing cloudiness on Thursday, high 21. And then cooling off. Mix of sun and cloud for Friday, high 16. For the Prince Albert region, a few showers ending early this afternoon, then cloudy. You can expect 5 to 10 millimeters. Wind northwest gusting to 50, the high 18. Tonight, partly cloudy. Fog patches develop. The wind becomes light, low of 8. Mainly sunny tomorrow. The wind southwest gusting to 40, high 22. Mix of sun and cloud for Thursday, high 20. And then for Friday, mix of sun and cloud, high 13. It's 12 in Spiritwood, Rosetown, Kindersley. It's 13 in Outlook, 11 in Wynyard, Watrous, Regina. It's 10 in Humboldt, as well as Nipawin. 12 in LaRonge and Meadow Lake. It's 9 in Melfort, 14 in Hudson Bay, 11 in Swift Current and Moose Jaw. It's 12 in Lloydminster. In North Battleford, the wind is northwest gusting 42. It's 12. Prince Albert, the wind is north gusting 48. Light rain in 11. Saskatoon, the wind is northwest gusting 41. There's light rain and it's 12 degrees. Gregor is in next with sports.
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5: Good morning, I'm Gregor. The Labor Day weekend classic sure lived up to its billing. Played before a sellout crowd of almost 35,000. It took extra time, Well, the Saskatchewan Roughriders pull out the 32-26 OT victory. Winnipeg tied the game on the final play of the fourth quarter, but after scoring on their opening possession, the Riders defense slammed the door. Jameer Thurman, game-clinching stop on the third down to seal the win. In the end, Trevor Harris threw for 362 yards, but a breakout monster game from receiver Dell Duncan Busby. He had 10 catches for 148 yards, and he was pretty humble afterwards as well, too.
6: We all just out here working, going through this every single day, and just got to keep going into next week too.
5: So Riders improved to 8-4. Bombers are now 6-6. The fun isn't over. These two meet again this Saturday in Winnipeg. It's the Banjo Bowl. Other winners on the long weekend: Edmonton, Toronto, and Montreal. No thriller for the University of Saskatchewan Huskies this weekend. They lose to the Bisons in Manitoba, 40-22. They'll be home at Griffiths for their homecoming game Friday night. The U of C Dinos are here. Elsewhere, the men's and women's soccer teams on campus got wins. Fantastic weekend for the Saskatoon Blades. They won both of their games this weekend, including a 5-2 W over the Raiders in Warman. Two games left in the preseason. Thursday, they'll be in PA. Saturday, home to Regina. The roster's been trimmed to 29 for now, but this week, Cooper Williams, Braden Klimke, and goalie Martin Savalek are at NHL camps. MLB, Jays lose 6-5 last night to the A's in the bottom of the ninth. Ugh, at one point in the game, they had a 4-run lead. The loss leaves them a game out of the final wildcard spot in the AL. They do have a favorable schedule, though. All 17 games remaining are against teams below 500. Quickly, NFL season kicks off tomorrow. New England in Seattle. Thursday is the Global Series game from Melbourne. The 49ers will be taking on the Rams. For all the Major League scores and more, go to cjwwradio.com.
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0: Trisha Yearwood and Powerful Thing on CJWW as the rain continues to fall, and still some rainfall warnings for Saskatoon, Rosthern, Prince Albert, and Watrous today. Check those rain gauges. Let me know where they're at.
1: 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It's the Moo Crew on CJWW.
0: Well, let's go with our country music insider. And Lainey Wilson is headed back to the CMA Awards. And once again, she's going to be running the show. She'll return to host the CMA Awards for the third straight year. And it's a big one. 2026 marks the 60th anniversary of the awards.
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0: Should be pretty good, as it always is. Meanwhile, another pretty cool tribute to Dolly Parton is on the way. American Airlines is changing the flight number for its daily trip from Dallas to Nashville in Dolly's honor. It's currently flight 1396, but beginning next March, it's going to become flight 925, as in Dolly's

0: Introducing the new Crush It Hard Iced Tea from the makers of Provincial Vodka. Crush It tastes like
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0: Squires, the James Barker Band, and After Dark on Country 600 CJWW. All right, time for a bit of Moo Crew comedy for you this morning. And we've got Angelica Johnson-Reyes talking about some outdated slang terms.
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2: What is a slang word from your day that you used to say in high school?
3: Wicked.
2: Lit. Tight. Fresh. Groovy. Sick. Dude, gnarly. Rad. How about this one? 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Psych. Remember psych? 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Remember not? Remember you'd be like, Mom, I'm gonna go clean my room. Not. Whatever. Gag me with a spoon. Remember gag me with a spoon? 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
11: My little boy came to me last night. He said, Daddy, I wish I could drive that big old truck. Just like you. You can stay up as late as you want, watch TV all night long. Nobody

0: the CJWW Newsroom, bringing you Saskatchewan's news first. Here's what's happening.
1: Good morning. It's 12 degrees at 7 o'clock. I'm Venice Ferguson. Coming up, the end to the rain is in sight. In sports, thrilling overtime victory for the Riders. In agribiz, a very wet Labor Day long weekend puts Saskatchewan farmers behind the eight ball when it comes to harvest. If you see news where you're at, call us 244-1925. A rainfall warning remains in effect for a section of Saskatchewan that includes Prince Albert, Melfort, Tisdale, Saskatoon, and then south through Rosetown, Davidson, all the way through southwest to the U.S. border. Rain continues through parts of southern Saskatchewan this morning, but will taper off throughout the day. This is Environment Canada meteorologist Terry Lang.
2: Because there's a lot of thundershowers embedded in it, the rainfall amounts could be highly variable.
1: Since this latest bout of rain on social media, the Great Saskatchewan Rain Gauge reports a Cornac rain gauge with about 165 millimeters or 6.5 inches of rain. A resident in Confederation Park in Saskatoon recorded 54 millimeters in the last few days, 46 millimeters in Eastview, around 2 inches or 50 millimeters in Vanscoy, Regina, around 4 inches or 100 millimeters. All measurements are volunteer backyard rain gauges. Average retail gasoline prices in Saskatoon have risen 2.3 cents per liter in the past week, averaging 155.68 cents per liter yesterday, according to Gas Buddy's daily survey of 81 gas outlets in Saskatoon. This compares with the national average that has fallen 0.6 cents per liter in the last week to 175.83. In a news release, head of petroleum analysis at GasBuddy.com, Patrick DeHaan, said average gasoline and diesel prices rose across most of Canada over the last week, with diesel setting a new all-time record high of 238.2 cents per liter, surpassing the previous record of 227.5 set in April. He said the surge reflects the same forces battering fuel markets globally. Continued Ukrainian attacks on Russian refining infrastructure are knocking capacity offline and tightening the global supply of refined products, with diesel feeling the brunt of that pressure. Homeowners can get financial help from the City of Saskatoon if they're looking to make their home more energy efficient. The Home Energy Loan Program provides loans from between $1,000 to $60,000 for larger home upgrades to reduce energy consumption. The upgrades can include air sealing, replacing windows and doors, improving insulation, heating system upgrades, or solar panel installation. Energy consumption can increase in little ways that go unnoticed. Leaks from leaky doors and windows and poor insulation are some of the biggest contributors to high energy costs. Climate Manager for the City of Saskatoon, Amber Weckworth, says applications are currently open for the program.
3: We do a survey after every single resident does their project. We ask them kind of how it went. And from that survey, we found that 74% of respondents said they wouldn't have completed the upgrades without the financing. And another 22% they would have completed fewer or less costly upgrades.
1: A full list of accepted projects under the program can be found on the city's website. A provincial survey found 86% of Saskatchewan residents believe there should be limits on social media use by youth. The answers were collected from households across the province, with results being tabulated over the summer. Mental Health and Addictions Minister Lori Carr outlined the survey findings and what the province has done with the results. She said the results of those surveys were pretty overwhelming, that 86% of Saskatchewan residents believe there should be some sort of social media limits for youth within the province. As well, the province has taken the results and forwarded them to the federal government. Of the 14% who didn't believe there should be limits, 68% believed there should be parental consent for social media. Today's internet news poll question, have you or anyone you know been involved in a farm-related accident? To vote, go to Have Your Say at cjwwradio.com. I'm Venice Ferguson, CJWW News.
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1: A rainfall advisory is in effect for both Prince Albert and Saskatoon this morning. The Environment Canada forecast for Saskatoon and area. A few showers ending near noon, then cloudy today. Wind northwest gusting to 50, the high 17. Tonight, partly cloudy. The wind becomes light, low 7. Sunshine tomorrow. The wind southwest gusting to 40, high 23. Increasing cloudiness on Thursday, high 21, and then cooling off. Mix of sun and cloud for Friday, high 16. For the Prince Albert region, a few showers ending early this afternoon, then cloudy. You can expect 5 to 10 millimeters. Wind northwest gusting to 50, the high 18. Tonight, partly cloudy, fog patches develop. The wind becomes light, low of 8. Mainly sunny tomorrow, the wind southwest gusting to 40, high 22. Mix of sun and cloud for Thursday, high 20. And then for Friday, mix of sun and cloud, high 13. It's 12 in Spiritwood, Rosetown, Kindersley. It's 13 in Outlook, 11 in Wynyard, Watrous, Regina. It's 10 in Humboldt, as well as Nipawin. 12 in LaRonge and Meadow Lake. It's 9 in Melfort, 14 in Hudson Bay, 11 in Swift Current and Moose Jaw. It's 12 in Lloydminster. In North Battleford, the wind is northwest gusting 42. It's 12. Prince Albert, the wind is north gusting 48. Light rain in 11. Saskatoon, the wind is northwest gusting 41. There's light rain and it's 12 degrees. 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
7: Good morning, I'm Neil Billinger with CJWW's Agribiz. Well, a very discouraging Labor Day long weekend, excessive rain at a time when combines should have been in the field, and more potential trade problems with the United States. Rainfall totals were very high based on stories and photos from social media over the past 3 days. Parts of southeast Saskatchewan were hit by hail on Sunday. Reports of 3, 4, and more inches of rain were common over many parts of eastern Saskatchewan, and these were areas that were already in a surplus moisture situation. This is SaskAgToday.com Chief Agricultural Editor Kevin Hirsch.
8: There are areas that are really struggling with wet conditions, with the tremendous amounts of rainfall in recent weeks, and it's starting to get later in the season. You have to think that grain drying is going to be more common and an expensive proposition in many areas unless we really get some warm weather in September.
7: As for crops with the biggest concerns,
8: there is still a lot of durum out, and it won't take extra moisture very well. There's going to be, grading issues if it gets more rain on it. The same with any lentils that haven't been cleaned up yet. That's maybe not too many of those in the southwest, but in south central, southeast, probably still some lentils in the field, and more rain on those certainly doesn't help quality.
7: Meantime, the Canadian Crop Hail Association reports nearly 2,000 claims from hailstorms between August 16th and the 29th. Alberta has not seen this number of hail claims in the last decade. CCHA President Tyler Ohorchuk says claims are higher in Saskatchewan and Manitoba as well, but not a 10-year high, but notes the year isn't over yet.
9: Given the scenario out in the countryside right now of delayed harvest due to inclement weather and crops being just generally later than usual to mature, we're seeing increased claims and more crops standing in the field, so we're not out of the woodworks yet for hail, that's for sure.
7: From weather and crops to tariffs and trade wars, Canadian counter tariffs are slated to go into effect against the United States today. And everyone waiting for the response from U.S. President Trump, who spent Labor Day sending social media messages as well as a picture of a map of North America covered in the stars and stripes. Meantime, the U.S. president signed executive orders last Friday regarding beef labeling south of the border. It stopped short of reinstating mandatory labeling that was thrown out by the World Trade Organization more than 11 years ago. Trump is looking to get U.S. ranchers back on side after allowing additional cheaper beef imports to provide price relief for U.S. consumers. And that's your Agribiz. I'm Neil Billinger.
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14: You wanted a Labor Day weekend classic, you got one. Good morning, I'm Gregor. The Rough Riders with the thrilling 32-26 overtime victory over the Blue Bombers in a game that had a little bit of it all, including Winnipeg forcing overtime on the last play of the fourth quarter. But the Riders had the first possession in overtime, scored a one-yard run by Tommy Stevens. That was his third of the game, 15th on the year, by the way. Meanwhile, quarterback Trevor Harris says in a game that tight, the difference was the home crowd.
15: Quite a few times they were second five, and all of a sudden it became second 10 because our crowd was absolutely rambunctious. So take any advantage you can get in pro football, and shout out Rider Nation.
14: Of course, now comes the rematch in Winnipeg. It's the Banjo Bowl Saturday afternoon. Yesterday, the Edmonton Elks won their Labor Day game over the Stamps, so they stay a game ahead of the green and white in the West standings. On campus, not an ideal start for the Hardy Cup champion Dogs this weekend. The Huskies go to Manitoba, lose their opener 40-22 to the Bisons. They'll be home, though, at Griffiths for their homecoming game this weekend, Friday night. University of Calgary Dinos in town. Elsewhere, the men's and women's soccer team got wins. The women's hockey team lost an exhibition game to Regina. Speaking of hockey, Blades, two games left in their preseason. Thursday, they'll be in PA. Saturday, home to Regina. They won both contests over the weekend, including a 5-2 W over the Raiders in Warman. This week, Cooper Williams, Braden Klimke, and goalie Martin Savalik are at NHL camps. MLB Jays, at one point on the long weekend, held the final wildcard spot last night, but they ended up losing to the A's. They score the winning run in the bottom of the ninth. Toronto, a game out, 17 games to go. Back to football. Remember, Hilltops in Regina this weekend. They're back after the Labor Day weekend off. And the NFL season kicks off tomorrow. Patriots in Seattle. Finally, Gabriella Dabrowski is Canada's last hope at tennis's U.S. Open. She and her partner have reached the women's doubles quarterfinals. That is played this afternoon. For all the major league scores and more, go to CJWWradio.com.
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0: Here's Patti Loveless, and you will on Country 600 CJWW, and a big thank you to everybody that's been sending me in their rain gauge shots this morning. Ken sent in. He is just southeast of Saskatoon. He's got over 3.25 inches in that rain gauge. My goodness, up until midnight last night was 2.5 inches, and then another 0.8 this morning. And then shout out to Kevin as well, too. He's listening in from the Pacific Heights area right here in Saskatoon. He's got, over 3.5 inches in that rain gauge this morning. That is unbelievable. That was yesterday morning, he said. So even more in that rain gauge right now. Unbelievable. As we were hoping to get our farmers out there in the field, especially with the Labor Day long weekend. Looks like this rain, though, might keep us out of the fields for at least the rest of this week for sure. But, keep sending in how that rain gauge is looking around the province today. One other thing that we're going to do is sing some Gord Bamford karaoke this morning. That's right. If you want to have an opportunity to go down to Nashville, yeah, this isn't just a trip over to the Long Branch or anything like that. Not knocking the Long Branch at all. No, always a good time down there. But this is like a full-blown trip down to Nashville. We're talking hotel accommodations. We're going to fly you down there. You're going to get an opportunity to see Gord Bamford to take his Grand Ole Opry debut. Also, an opportunity to see a special concert with him downtown Broadway. And not to mention as well, we are going to have a songwriters round that's down there too, with plenty of time to explore Nashville as well. You want to sing some Gord Bamford karaoke this morning and maybe book your way into Nashville? Call me right now at 306-938-0600. Toll free 1-800-667-3727. One lucky listener is going to get a chance to sing some Gord Bamford karaoke this morning and maybe, just maybe, book that trip down to Nashville.
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0: All right, 722, and I have a Gord on the phone with me this morning. Now, this isn't the Gord Bamford, is it?
6: No, not quite.
0: But we're hoping to channel our inner Gord Bamford this morning, right?
6: Yeah.
0: Gord, what's your last name? Where are you listening in from, my friend?
6: Sanders, between Vanscoy and Pike Lake.
0: Between Vanscoy and Pike Lake. And has it been as much rain for you as everybody else in the province over the weekend here?
6: 2 3/4 inches in the 24 hours.
0: Yeah, it's been crazy. My sump pump has been working overtime. I've got to go and, I don't know, give them time and a half down there or something like that. It's been crazy at my place, and we've been getting a lot of texts in. Everybody's saying those rain gauges have been chalked right full. So, sounds like you've been experiencing the same. Hey, Gord? Well, I tell you what, my friend, you're going to sing some Gord Bamford for us this morning for your chance to go down to Nashville. Now, which Gord Bamford song did you have in mind today?
6: Postcards from Pasadena.
0: Postcard from...
6: Just a minute, I got a problem here.
0: Okay. Well, I'll give you a minute over there. You know, a funny story, Gord. There was one person that actually thought that song was called The Coast Guard from Pasadena. They texted those lyrics into me one day, and it's like, no, it's not quite the Coast Guard from Pasadena that he's talking about. So,
6: all right,
0: when you're ready,
6: I tried to bring up some lyrics, but I couldn't find them, and so we can go ahead.
0: Okay, well, if you're ready to go, I'm ready to go over here, Gord.
6: Perfect.
0: All right, here we go. Gord Sanders singing some Postcard from Pasadena. Good luck to you, Gord. Here we go. 3, 2, 1.
6: She sent a postcard from Pasadena. Don't call, I'll call you. Now the only thing that's left between us is 80 miles of Highway 2.
0: Oh, not bad, Gord. Not bad, my friend. Right on. Tell you what, we're going to put you in for that trip down to Nashville. It's coming up here October the 26th to the 30th. How do you feel you did this morning, Gord?
6: Oh, excellent.
0: Right on. Well, I tell you what, my friend, you might be getting a chance to sing that song with Gord Bamford down in Nashville. Thanks for playing along today.
6: Thank you.
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0: 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All of our auction items going to be closing down Monday, September the 14th. And there is over 410 different auction items that you can be bidding on. What are you looking for? You're looking for hotel stays? You're looking for golf packages? You're looking for a full-on bedroom set? 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There's another one as well, too, that is the Kingsley set. 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How about a massage chair from World of Spas? 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
9: From the CJWW Newsroom, bringing you Saskatchewan's news first, here's what's happening.
10: Good morning. It's 13 degrees at 7:30. I'm Venice Ferguson. According to the latest data from the Angus Reid Institute, 3 in 5 Canadians now approve of Prime Minister Mark Carney's performance in regards to the latest interaction with the United States. That's up 11 points from August and approaching his previous high watermark. The rise comes after 3/4 of Canadians said last month that Carney was right to walk away from negotiations in the face of new U.S. demands. However, despite this renewed support for the Prime Minister, nearly 3/4 say Canada should refuse difficult concessions, even if it means worsening trade relations with the United States, the highest level measured by the Institute since this dispute began. With the higher cost of living and higher cost of housing, the City of Saskatoon is offering a loan to help residents get the energy upgrades they need. Homes can lose energy and heat without the owner even realizing through leaks such as leaky doors and windows and either a lack of or poor insulation. The Home Energy Loan Program can help people purchase the larger upgrades needed to lower their energy consumption. Amber Weckworth, the climate manager for the City of Saskatoon, says the city offers multiple tools for people to check for leaks in energy consumption, including an energy map to help people know how their energy consumption compares with other homes.
11: Another first step
5: either for that or for just for your own interest, if you want to pay for the retrofits yourself, is looking at an energy audit. So this is when someone comes into your home, they do what's called a blower door test. They really help you understand where what those air leakages are and what the efficiency of your house is, and then give you a plan for what the retrofits could be.
10: People who have gone through the program are sent a survey after they finish the upgrades. Candle Lake Golf Resort is giving women the opportunity to recuperate from their busy lifestyles. September 18th to 20th, women of all ages are invited to gather at Candle Lake for a weekend of nature, physical activity, art, and relaxation. Event manager Anne-Marie C. says this is the first time the resort has hosted the event, suitingly named Creative Escape.
11: It's a menu, so you pick what you want to do at what time. So you don't have to do anything. You can just relax. You can go to your cabin and read. You can go for a walk.
10: And 86% of those surveyed in Saskatchewan want restrictions on social media for youth. That information has been sent to the federal government, says Mental Health and Addictions Minister Lori Carr.
12: We have actually already taken the results of the survey and we have sent them to the federal government, because the purpose of this survey was to get the opinion of Saskatchewan parents and families of what they thought of social media limits. And they spoke out loud and clear, and we passed that information along because we do know that they are developing that legislation.
10: Carr says they'll be watching for any future federal legislation. I'm Venice Ferguson, CJWW News.
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10: A rainfall advisory is in effect for both Prince Albert and Saskatoon this morning. The Environment Canada forecast for Saskatoon area. A few showers ending near noon, then cloudy today. Wind northwest gusting to 50, the high 17. Tonight, partly cloudy. The wind becomes light, low 7. Sunshine tomorrow. The wind southwest gusting to 40, high 23. Increasing cloudiness on Thursday, high 21. And then cooling off. Mix of sun and cloud for Friday, high 16. For the Prince Albert region, a few showers ending early this afternoon, then cloudy. You can expect 5 to 10 millimeters. Wind northwest gusting to 50, the high 18. Tonight, partly cloudy. Fog patches develop. The wind becomes light, low of 8. Mainly sunny tomorrow. The wind southwest gusting to 40, high 22. Mix of sun and cloud for Thursday, high 20. And then for Friday, mix of sun and cloud, high 13. Spiritwood, Rosetown, and Kindersley at 12. It's 13 in Outlook. 10 in Wynyard as well as Humboldt. It's 11 in Watrous, Regina. 12 in LaRonge and Meadow Lake. It's 9 in Melfort. 10 in Nipawin. 13 in Hudson Bay. 11 in Swift Current. 12 in Moose Jaw, Lloydminster. In North Battleford, the wind is northwest gusting 39. It's 12. Prince Albert, the wind is north-northwest gusting 40. Light rain shower, 11. Saskatoon, the wind is northwest gusting 36. There's light rain and it's 13 degrees. Gregor is in next with sports.
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14: Good morning, I'm Gregor. The Labor Day weekend classic sure lived up to its billing. Played before a sellout crowd of almost 35,000. It took extra time, but the Saskatchewan Roughriders pull out the 32-26 OT victory. Winnipeg tied the game on the final play of the fourth quarter, but after scoring on their opening possession, the Riders defense slammed the door. Jameer Thurman, game-clinching stop on the third down to seal the win. In the end, Trevor Harris threw for 362 yards, but a breakout monster game from receiver Dell Duncan Busby. He had 10 catches for 148 yards, and he was pretty humble afterwards as well, too.
17: we all just out here working, going through this every single day, and just got to keep going into next week too.
14: So Riders improved to 8-4. Bombers are now 6-6. The fun isn't over. These two meet again this Saturday in Winnipeg. It's the Banjo Bowl. Other winners on the long weekend: Edmonton, Toronto, and Montreal. No thriller for the University of Saskatchewan Huskies this weekend. They lose to the Bisons in Manitoba, 40-22. They'll be home at Griffiths for their homecoming game Friday night. The U of C Dinos are here. Elsewhere, the men's and women's soccer teams on campus got wins. Fantastic weekend for the Saskatoon Blades. They won both of their games this weekend, including a 5-2 W over the Raiders in Warman. Two games left in the preseason. Thursday, they'll be in PA. Saturday, home to Regina. The roster's been trimmed to 29 for now, but this week, Cooper Williams, Braden Klimke, and goalie Martin Savalek are at NHL camps. MLB, Jays lose 6-5 last night to the A's in the bottom of the ninth. Ugh, the loss leaves them a game out of the final wild card spot in the AL. They do have a favorable schedule, though all 17 games remaining are against teams below 500. Quickly, NFL season kicks off tomorrow, New England in Seattle. Thursday is the Global Series game from Melbourne. The 49ers will be taking on the Rams. For all the Major League scores and more, go to CJWWRadio.com.
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That is Garth Brooks in Calling Baton Rouge on Country 600 CJWW. And he actually played a surprise show at Denver's legendary Grizzly Rose last week, but he wasn't advertised as Garth Brooks. Now, the show billed him under the name of Yukon Jack, and there's actually some history there, as Garth and his band first used the Yukon Jack name back in 1993 when they secretly played a little bar in New Mexico while traveling to perform at the Super Bowl. Well, word got out this time, and thousands of people showed up hoping to get inside. The problem was the temperatures were around 32 degrees, that's Celsius, and fans were waiting outside for hours. And more than 20 people ended up needing treatment for heat-related issues. And it even followed Garth inside. He had to stop the concert twice so medical crews could help fans inside the packed crowd. But once things settled down, they got the full Garth experience. The Thunder Rolls, that song, Calling Baton Rouge, Friends in Low Places, The River, and everything else. So, yeah, not a bad night for buying a ticket to see a guy named Yukon.

0: Introducing the new Crush It Hard Iced Tea from the makers of Provincial Vodka. 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

0: Kyla Langley and Morgan Wallen, I Can't Love You Anymore on Country 600 CJWW. 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You can do that right now at 306-938-0600 and toll free 1-800-667-3727. We'll get to it right after this.
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5: Coming up at 8, Angus Reid says Canadians support walking away from talks with the U.S. Home Energy Loan Program offers help for energy-efficient upgrades in Saskatoon homes. I'll have these stories and more. Ben has the Internet News Poll question in a moment.
0: And that Internet News Poll question is, have you or anyone you know been involved in a farm-related accident? 58% say yes. But you can have your say at CJWWRadio.com. Some things we could talk about. How about social media limits for kids under 16? 86% of Saskatchewan residents say they support restricting kids. And also, latest data from the Angus Reid Institute says 3 in 5 Canadians are now approving Prime Minister Mark Carney's performance in the latest interaction with the United States. Do you think Canada walking away from trade negotiations is a good thing or a bad thing? Let's get to the phones this morning. Good morning, Boots and Salutes.
6: Good morning. How are you doing after this big rain?
0: Yeah, it's been nuts. Where are you listening in from?
6: Oh, no, I'm from Warman. I came in last. I drove to Nipawin, came back the same day because of circumstances, and I got to get tires in my truck, that's for sure. Anyway, I got a boot and a salute, actually. All right, I want to boot what's being taught in the, I was thinking about this, what's being taught in these sex classes, okay, in school, about what's right and what's wrong, okay? You know the term, like, you get your hands done or whatever, I think it's a manicure. You get your feet done, it's a pedicure, right?
0: Yeah.
6: Sound right? Okay, so whatever they're promoting in there is wrong, according to, I believe in God, anyway. And if you get rid of that problem of them teaching the wrong thing, I'm not even going to discuss what I'm talking about here. I'll let people use their imaginations. But if you get rid of that, you'll get rid of a lot of society's problems. Okay, next one here, quickly, is I want to boot this AI coming. AI is actually being used heavily, surveillance in Britain and stuff like that. What they're going to do with AI, and I've been... since 75, I've been studying all this stuff. Anyway, what they're going to do with AI quickly here is that they're going to use it for surveillance. And the way the Chinese are making their robots, they're going to create robocops. And these robocops, well, that's what I would suggest. You can put one on the bus. You can put one for what you call get rid of the security guards. The building that I was supervising, because I'm an inspector, they had two mysterious fires. You put RoboCop on each side of the building there, and there'll never be another fire. Let's put it that way. RoboCop and the surveillance systems, if you don't work, you don't get money. If you don't get money, you don't eat. It's all government control. That's what it is. It has nothing to do with your, data cards and all that crap. None. Anyway, have a nice day, and get your rubber boots on, boys.
0: Boots and Salutes.
7: Hi, I got a really big boot. I've been listening to your station for 20-some years, and when I turn on my TV, it's a signal lost. And I phoned Fastel. They came over here. My TV is perfect. And now I can't get CJWW on my TV. And they're saying it's something on your end. Do you know the problem?
0: We've let our engineer know about it. So there's been some changes that have happened around the station here and all that stuff with online streaming and everything. So our engineers know about it and working on a fix. And that's above my pay grade. I don't know how to do that.
7: Okay, as long as you're going to fix it, I'll be happy. Because I listen to your station every morning, and now I'm grumpy for 4 days because I don't listen to you.
0: Oh, my God. Well, I am sorry to hear that. We are working on a fix, okay?
7: Thank you so very much. Have a good day, buddy.
0: You too. Take care. Hey, good morning, Boots and Salutes.
8: Yes, when you put the things on this marketplace and Facebook and stuff for sale, lots of guys, I don't know what's the matter. They want to play that damn taxi. And I'm not good at it. And there's lots of people the same way. They don't know how. It takes time. And you waste your time with that. You know, I put a phone number. Need a phone number. And they don't want to give you a number. And one guy's got something for sale. He won't answer the phone. Says, texting only. I don't know what's the matter with these people. Talk the phone for 2 minutes. Easier and better. Because like me, you don't know. It's hard to text. And it's not good neither. It takes time. And if you want to sell stuff, it's easier to talk to someone on the phone. Thank you, sir.
0: Thank you. Hi there, Boots and Salutes.
9: Yeah, good morning. I would like to salute Prime Minister Mark Carney, all those on his advisory committee, and all those on Team Canada for building Canada strong. And I'd like to boot that insane Donald Trump and all his administration and those billionaire followers of his for trying to destroy the world.
0: Hey, good morning, Boots and Salutes.
10: Hi. I'd like to boot some drivers out there. I notice with when a vehicle passes you on the highway, you're doing 100, 103 or whatever the vehicle passes you, some people tend to just cut right back into the left lane right away and spray you down with, well, you guessed it, a pile of water in yesterday's case, or there's rocks left on the highway or whatever, but they cut right back in front of you and spray you down. Interestingly enough, I've noticed that it's not pickup trucks, it's little cars. Can't these people driving little cars leave a little room so that whatever they're spraying up doesn't have to smack my window?
0: And let me guess, you were going the speed limit too, hey?
10: Probably 103.
0: Yeah, right around there. I've noticed that too. It's like if you're going the speed limit, all of a sudden you're going way too slow and people are ripping past you. So, no,
10: I don't mind the ripping past. You go rip past, get ahead of me as far as possible. But when you cut back into the lane, give some clearance.
0: Yeah.
10: You shouldn't be on my bumper.
0: Yeah, no, that's how an accident happens, hey?
10: Yeah.
0: Right on. Well, thank you for the call.
10: Yeah, bye.
0: Hey, good morning, Boots and Salutes.
11: Good morning, Ben. I have a really big boot for these solar farms. There's one been burning in Prince Edward Island since yesterday morning at 7 o'clock in the morning, and they are requesting people to stay locked in their house. They expect this fire to be a long-burning fire, which brings me to you people and news people in general. Nobody's reporting on this. How come?
0: We'd have to wait for maybe a news release or something like that from it.
11: So. It's all over social media based on news broadcasters.
0: Okay.
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0: Hi there, Boots and Salutes.
8: Yes, and another thing. These guys that run around with these little tiny things, flat things with two little wheels on them, I don't know how they're powered. At nighttime, they're running around on the streets where people drive, dark clothes, dark streets. Some have the lighting, some don't, and you can't even see them until you're down there on top of them. They cut right out in front of you between cars and everything. And, you know, they should have a system on them that they shouldn't be allowed in the street after dark or something. But someone...
0: Hi, Boots and Salutes.
12: Good morning. I'd like to give a big boot to Carney with his Canada Strong. Every time he talks about doing pipelines, or he's building this high-speed rail, which is going to cost $350 billion. It's all 5-6 years from now. You think he's going to even be alive in that time? He's an old man. And then good for Trump, because once he's bringing China army into Canada. So get ready, people. You're going to see what AI can do real fast. Have a lovely day.
0: All right. Well, that will do it for Boots and Salutes. We're going to come right back after 8 o'clock. Hopefully have an opportunity to chat with the mayor of Prince Albert, Bill Polinsky, and get set and see what we've got for holidays on this September the 8th. It's going to be a wet one. Still rainfall warnings in effect for Saskatoon, Watrous, Rosthern, and Prince Albert. If we could only get back out there in the fields. 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
5: Good morning, it's 13 degrees at 8 o'clock. I'm Venice Ferguson. Coming up, the end to the rain is in sight. In sports, thrilling overtime victory for the Riders. If you see news where you're at, call us, 244-1925. A rainfall warning remains in effect for a section of Saskatchewan that includes Prince Albert, Melfort, Tisdale, Saskatoon, and then south through Rosetown, Davidson, all the way through southwest to the U.S. border. Rain continues to parts of southern Saskatchewan this morning, but will taper off throughout the day. This is Environment Canada meteorologist Terry Lang.
17: Because there's a lot of thundershowers embedded in it, the rainfall amounts could be highly variable.
5: Since this latest bout of rain on social media, the Great Saskatchewan Rain Gauge reports a Cornac rain gauge with about 165 millimeters or 6.5 inches of rain. A resident in Confederation Park in Saskatoon recorded 54 millimeters in the last few days, 46 millimeters in Eastview, around 2 inches or 50 millimeters in Vanscoy, Regina, around 4 inches or 100 millimeters. All measurements are volunteer backyard rain gauges. After spending a couple of days in Saskatchewan, Conservative leader Pierre Poilievre spoke with reporters in Regina Monday. But when the question of research stations came up, it was Souris Moose Mountain MP Steve Bonk who took the mic.
18: The closure of the research farms is something that we as Conservatives have been fighting against since it was announced. We brought it up consistently at the Agriculture Committee, and at least we see that the research centres will be transitioned to some of the provincial governments, which is a step in the right direction. But we've had producer groups from across the country come and be witnesses at the Agriculture Committee. Not one of them are in favour of this.
5: Poilievre also noted that he was in Nova Scotia a month ago condemning the closure of a research farm there that had consistent genetics on livestock cattle going back to 1850, so pre-Confederation. And he says now the federal government is also culling the cattle at that research farm. Average retail gasoline prices in Saskatoon have risen 2.3 cents per liter in the past week, averaging 155.68 cents per liter yesterday, according to Gas Buddy's daily survey of 81 gas outlets in Saskatoon. This compares with the national average that has fallen 0.6 cents per liter in the last week to 175.83. In a news release, head of petroleum analysis at GasBuddy.com, Patrick DeHaan, said average gasoline and diesel prices rose across most of Canada over the last week, with diesel setting a new all-time record high of 238.2 cents per liter, surpassing the previous record of 227.5 set in April. He said the surge reflects the same forces battering fuel markets globally. Continued Ukrainian attacks on Russian refining infrastructure are knocking capacity offline and tightening the global supply of refined products, with diesel feeling the brunt of that pressure. Homeowners can get financial help from the City of Saskatoon if they're looking to make their home more energy efficient. The Home Energy Loan Program provides loans from between $1,000 to $60,000 for larger home upgrades to reduce energy consumption. The upgrades can include air sealing, replacing windows and doors, improving insulation, heating system upgrades, or solar panel installation. Energy consumption can increase in little ways that go unnoticed. Leaks from leaky doors and windows and poor insulation are some of the biggest contributors to high energy costs. Climate Manager for the City of Saskatoon, Amber Weckworth, says applications are currently open for the program.
19: We do a survey after every single resident does their project. We ask them kind of how it went. And from that survey, we found that 74% of respondents said they wouldn't have completed the upgrades without the financing. And another 22% they would have completed fewer or less costly upgrades.
5: A full list of accepted projects under the program can be found on the city's website. A vast majority of respondents believe there should be some form of social media limits for youth in Saskatchewan. That's according to a recent survey completed by the province, with Mental Health and Addictions Minister Lori Carr giving the results.
20: The results of those surveys were pretty overwhelming, that 86% of Saskatchewan residents believe that there should be some sort of social media limits for youth within the province of Saskatchewan.
5: Carr says the results have been sent to the federal government, which is currently working on legislation. In business news, the TSX is trading down by 84 points at 36,430. The Dow is trading down by 502 points at 52,912. Oil, West Texas Intermediate, trading up at $93.38 U.S. per barrel. The Canadian dollar trading up at 72.540 cents U.S. Today's Internet News Poll question, have you or anyone you know been involved in a farm-related accident? 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I'm Venice Ferguson, CJWW News.
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5: A rainfall advisory is in effect for both Prince Albert and Saskatoon this morning. The Environment Canada forecast for Saskatoon and area. A few showers ending near noon, then cloudy today. Wind northwest gusting to 50, the high 17. Tonight, partly cloudy. The wind becomes light, low 7. Sunshine tomorrow. The wind southwest gusting to 40, high 23. Increasing cloudiness on Thursday, high 21. And then cooling off. Mix of sun and cloud for Friday, high 16. For the Prince Albert region, a few showers ending early this afternoon, then cloudy. You can expect 5 to 10 millimeters. Wind northwest gusting to 50, the high 18. Tonight, partly cloudy. Fog patches develop. The wind becomes light, low of 8. Mainly sunny tomorrow. The wind southwest gusting to 40, high 22. Mix of sun and cloud for Thursday, high 20. And then for Friday, mix of sun and cloud, high 13. Spiritwood, Rosetown, and Kindersley at 12. It's 13 in Outlook. 10 in Wynyard, as well as Humboldt. It's 11 in Watrous, Regina. 12 in LaRange and Meadow Lake. It's 9 in Melfort. 10 in Nipawin. 13 in Hudson Bay. 11 in Swift Current. 12 in Moose Jaw, Lloydminster. In North Battleford, the wind is northwest gusting 39. It's 12. Prince Albert, the wind is north-northwest gusting 40. Light rain shower, 11. Saskatoon, the wind is northwest gusting 36. There's light rain and it's 13 degrees. Gregor is in next with sports.
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3: You wanted a Labor Day weekend classic? You got one. Good morning. I'm Gregor. The Rough Riders with the thrilling 32-26 overtime victory over the Blue Bombers in a game that had a little bit of it all, including Winnipeg forcing overtime on the last play of the fourth quarter. But the Riders had the first possession in overtime, scored a one-yard run by Tommy Stevens. That was his third of the game, 15th on the year, by the way. Meanwhile, quarterback Trevor Harris says in a game that tight, the difference was the home crowd.
4: Quite a few times they were second five, and all of a sudden it became second 10 because our crowd was absolutely rambunctious. So take any advantage you can get in pro football, and shout out Rider Nation.
3: Of course, now comes the rematch in Winnipeg. It's the Banjo Bowl Saturday afternoon. Yesterday, the Edmonton Elks won their Labor Day game over the Stamps, so they stay a game ahead of the green and white in the West standings. On campus, not an ideal start for the Hardy Cup champion Dogs this weekend. The Huskies go to Manitoba, lose their opener 40-22 to the Bisons. They'll be home, though, at Griffiths for their homecoming game this weekend, Friday night. University of Calgary Dinos in town. Elsewhere, the men's and women's soccer team got wins. The women's hockey team lost an exhibition game to Regina. Speaking of hockey, Blades, two games left in their preseason. Thursday, they'll be in PA. Saturday, home to Regina. They won both contests over the weekend, including a 5-2 W over the Raiders in Warman. This week, Cooper Williams, Braden Klimke, and goalie Martin Savalek are at NHL camps. MLB Jays, at one point on the long weekend, held the final wildcard spot last night, but they ended up losing to the A's. They score the winning run in the bottom of the ninth. Toronto, a game out, 17 games to go. Back to football. Remember, Hilltops in Regina this weekend. They're back after the Labor Day weekend off. And the NFL season kicks off tomorrow. Patriots in Seattle. Finally, Gabriela Dabrowski is Canada's last hope at tennis's U.S. Open. She and her partner have reached the women's doubles quarterfinals. That is played this afternoon. For all the major league scores and more, go to CJWWRadio.com.
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0: Leanne Rimes in One Way Ticket on Country 600 CJWW. You've got Ben Brooks joining you this morning, and it's time to fire up some of the things we could celebrate on this September the 8th. It is International Literacy Day today, a day highlighting the importance of being able to read and write and the role that literacy plays in education and opportunity. It's actually been observed around the world since 1967. It is Actors Day today, a day to celebrate the people who bring characters to life on stage and screen, from Hollywood stars to community theater performers. It's a good excuse to recognize the craft of acting. It is Ants on a Log Day today, celebrating the classic childhood snack, celery topped with peanut butter and raisins. Raisins are the ants, although I'm sure plenty of kids would argue that they're the part that ruins a perfectly good peanut butter snack. You've got Pardon Day today, a day built around forgiveness and second chances. Basically, if someone's been getting on your nerves lately, well, today gives you an excuse to wipe the slate clean. Also, Pediatric Oncology Nurses Day today. This one recognizes the nurses who care for children and teens battling cancer and blood disorders, along with the incredible support they provide to those patients and their families. Shout out to you guys, real-life superheroes right there. And finally, Star Trek Day today, September the 8th. Marks the anniversary of the very first episode of Star Trek, airing in 1966. That means the franchise officially turns 60 years old this year, and six decades later, we're still telling people to live long and prosper. Just a few things on the go for this September the 8th.
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0: That's Jess Moskaluke and Heartbreaker on Country 600 CJWW. Well, we want to congratulate Elfie Hall, our big winner this morning. She has won some tickets to the CCMA Legend Show. This is coming up September the 17th, and my goodness, is it ever going to be such a great show. Tennille Arts, the Hunter Brothers, Patricia Conroy, George Fox, Brett Kissel, Kelsey Kulick, Jason McCoy, Michelle Wright, and others performing that night. So, Elfie, really hope you enjoy that show. And we just played Jess Moskaluke. Well, she's going to be performing at the CCMA Award Show. Now, that is Saturday night at Sastel Center. And guess what? I've got your opportunity to win two tickets right now. All you need to do is text in, "Take me to the award show," to 306-938-0600. That's "Take me to the award show," and you could be winning a pair of tickets to Canadian country music's biggest night. It's going to be so much fun. We can't wait for it. We've got your birthdays and your anniversaries. They are going to be coming up at 8:40 this morning. So if you've got an anniversary, birthday greeting, or we even had a retirement greeting come in this morning too, make sure we get that as well. 8:23, still kind of a rainy morning out there. Rainfall warning still in effect for Prince Albert, Rothern, Watrous, and right here in Saskatoon. But good morning.
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0: from the CJWW Newsroom, bringing you Saskatchewan's news first. Here's what's happening.
1: Good morning. It's 13 degrees at 8:30. I'm Venice Ferguson. Rain continued to fall heavily all day Monday, but as of 6 a.m. yesterday morning, many areas of Saskatchewan had already seen significant rainfall. Environment Canada says Last Mountain recorded 56.5 millimeters, Valmarie at 31.2, Moose Jaw and Regina between 24 and 26 millimeters. With that came significant winds. Mankota recorded a peak wind gust of 89 kilometers per hour. Regina saw a peak wind gust of 91 kilometers per hour. Kipling also reported baseball-sized hail. A rainfall warning remains in effect for a section of Saskatchewan that includes Prince Albert, Melfort, Tisdale, Saskatoon, south through Rosetown, Davidson, all the way to the U.S. border. Rain continues through parts of southern Saskatchewan this morning, but it will taper off today. The Correctional Service of Canada says on Monday inmate Scott Sargefield failed to return to the minimum security unit at Saskatchewan Penitentiary after an authorized temporary absence. The Correctional Service of Canada immediately contacted the Prince Albert Detachment of the RCMP and a warrant for the inmate's arrest has been issued. Scott Sargefield is 53 years old, 5 foot 4 inches in height, and weighs 115 pounds. He has a fair complexion, blue eyes, gray hair. He was serving a 2-year, 1-month, 19-day sentence for theft under $5,000 and uttering threats of death or harm. Anyone who has information on the whereabouts of Scott Sargefield is asked to contact Prince Albert Detachment of the RCMP. Saskatoon Transit Route 17 resumed regular service via Clarence Avenue and College Drive after road restrictions were removed on Monday. The temporary shuttle for the area, Route 517, is no longer going to be running. Saskatoon Transit also resumed service on College Drive for Routes 617 and 440s. That's after the reopening of the University Bridge and College Drive to traffic. If you're a woman who feels like she needs a little time to recharge, Candle Lake Golf Resort has just the retreat for you. For the first time ever, the resort is hosting Creative Escape, a women-only weekend full of nature, physical activity, art, and relaxation. Event manager Anne-Marie C. says for those who love to be creative, they'll be offering creative writing workshops, painting sessions, and a cooking class.
2: And it's not just the creative side. We do have an element of fitness. We've got yoga classes in the morning, and then we're doing guided hiking. We've got some golf lessons.
1: There's also an option to just relax on your own. The event is September 18th to 20th. I'm Venice Ferguson, CJWW News.
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1: A rainfall advisory is in effect for both Prince Albert and Saskatoon this morning. The Environment Canada forecast for Saskatoon and area. A few showers ending near noon, then cloudy today. Wind northwest gusting to 50, the high 17. Tonight, partly cloudy. The wind becomes light, low 7. Sunshine tomorrow. The wind southwest gusting to 40, high 23. Increasing cloudiness on Thursday, high 21. And then cooling off. Mix of sun and cloud for Friday, high 16. For the Prince Albert region, a few showers ending early this afternoon, then cloudy. You can expect 5 to 10 millimeters. Wind northwest gusting to 50, the high 18. Tonight, partly cloudy. Fog patches develop. The wind becomes light, low of 8. Mainly sunny tomorrow. The wind southwest gusting to 40, high 22. Mix of sun and cloud for Thursday, high 20. And then for Friday, mix of sun and cloud, high 13. Spiritwood 12, as is Rosetown and Kindersley. It's 13 in Outlook, 11 in Wynyard and Regina. It's 12 in Watrous. It's 10 in Humboldt. 12 in LaRonge, 13 in Meadow Lake and Hudson Bay. It's 9 in Melfort, Nipawin 10. 12 with light rain and swift current, Moose Jaw 13, and it's 12 in Lloydminster. In North Battleford, the wind is northwest gusting 33. It is 12. Prince Albert, the wind is northwest gusting 28. Light rain and 11. Saskatoon, the wind is northwest gusting 31. It's cloudy and it's 13 degrees. Gregor is in next with sports.
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6: Good morning, I'm Gregor. The Labor Day weekend classic sure lived up to its billing. Played before a sellout crowd of almost 35,000. It took extra time, but the Saskatchewan Rough Riders pull out the 32-26 OT victory. Winnipeg tied the game on the final play of the fourth quarter, but after scoring on their opening possession, the Riders defense slammed the door. Jameer Thurman, game-clinching stop on the third down to seal the win. In the end, Trevor Harris threw for 362 yards, but a breakout monster game from receiver Dell Duncan Busby. He had 10 catches for 148 yards, and he was pretty humble afterwards as well, too.
7: We all just out here working, going through this every single day, and just got to keep going into next week too.
6: So Riders improved to 8-4. Bombers are now 6-6. The fun isn't over. These two meet again this Saturday in Winnipeg. It's the Banjo Bowl. Other winners on the long weekend: Edmonton, Toronto, and Montreal. No thriller for the University of Saskatchewan Huskies this weekend. They lose to the Bisons in Manitoba, 40-22. They'll be home at Griffiths for their homecoming game Friday night. The U of C Dinos are here. Elsewhere, the men's and women's soccer teams on campus got wins. Fantastic weekend for the Saskatoon Blades. They won both of their games this weekend, including a 5-2 W over the Raiders in Warman. Two games left in the preseason. Thursday, they'll be in PA. Saturday, home to Regina. The roster's been trimmed to 29 for now, but this week, Cooper Williams, Braden Klimke, and goalie Martin Savalek are at NHL camps. MLB, Jays lose 6-5 last night to the A's in the bottom of the ninth. Ugh, the loss leaves them a game out of the final wild card spot in the AL. They do have a favorable schedule, though all 17 games remaining are against teams below 500. Quickly, NFL season kicks off tomorrow, New England in Seattle. Thursday is the Global Series game from Melbourne. The 49ers will be taking on the Rams. For all the Major League scores and more, go to CJWWRadio.com.
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0: Introducing the new Crush It Hard Iced Tea from the makers of Provincial Vodka. Crush It tastes like
1: victory. Going out to Frank Regeer today. We also have Lori Renier wishing a happy birthday to Papa Lynn, coming from Cade, Kenzie, and Isaac. And we've got Lenore sending birthday wishes to Shanley Wilm of Central Buttes. That is from Lenore and Ron Bloomfield today. I go right ahead. Birthday or anniversary?
2: Good morning. Good morning. Could you send a birthday greeting to Lynn Rainey from St. Louis, coming from his uncle, Roland?
1: You just did. Stella. What's that, sorry?
2: Auntie Stella.
1: Okay, right
2: and
1: on.
2: And Roland Rainey.
1: Thank you for the call this morning.
2: Thank you.
1: All right, celebrities that we've got celebrating here today. We have Diane Doan is 36 today, the Canadian actress who's appeared in Vikings and played Lonnie, the daughter of Mulan and Lee Shan in Disney's Descendants movies. We have Wiz Khalifa turning 39. The rapper scored one of the biggest hits in the 2010s with See You Again, recorded for the big tribute to Paul Walker. Jonathan Taylor Thomas is 45. If you grew up in the 90s, you'll remember him as Randy Taylor on Home Improvement. He was also the original voice of young Simba in Disney's The Lion King. And Pink is 47 today, one of pop's biggest stars for more than 25 years, and also famous for those wild aerial performances where she's literally flying over the crowd while singing. I'd love to get to one of those shows one day. And a happy birthday going out to Peggy McKenzie from her son Stephen of Green Street. Have a great day from everyone. And one more coming out. Looks like a happy birthday going out to Lynn Renier, coming from Kelly Lane, Ty, and their family as well. So Lynn, your popular one today. And that's going to do it for the birthdays and the anniversaries. But if it's you celebrating your special day, I hope you enjoy it from your friends here at CJWW.
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0: That's Tyler Joe Miller and Under the Influence on Country 600 CJWW. And have a very important programming note to share with you this morning. The Moo Crew Trivia Hour is going to be moving to 10 o'clock as of this morning. So still a great opportunity to win. Don't worry, that's not going anywhere. But the Moo Crew Trivia Hour is going to be at 10 o'clock now. And we'll explain more in just a little bit why that change is happening. It's nothing bad. If anything, it's good. And we're adding on a little something here to CJWW. We'll explain in just a bit. I got Lindsay L. coming up. And your news and weather on the way at the top of the hour from CJWW.
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0: the CJWW Newsroom, bringing you Saskatchewan's news first. Here's what's happening.
1: Good morning. It's 13 degrees at 9 o'clock. I'm Venice Ferguson. A three-day storm system is starting to wrap up in Saskatchewan, and it has brought plenty of rain. There's been some short-lived cool air that will also be present. Environment and Climate Change Canada meteorologist Terry Lang explains.
2: That weather system kind of winds itself up and starts moving towards Manitoba. The winds will go to a more northerly direction. It'll bring in that cooler air. So it is going to be certainly cooler. Tuesday, Wednesday for sure, those daytime highs are really struggling. Looks like there'll be some recovery Thursday and Friday as another ridge of high pressure builds in.
1: Lang urges people to keep an eye out for any severe weather alerts that continue through the day. The City of Saskatoon is offering homeowners a program to help them afford bigger home upgrades to reduce energy consumption. The Home Energy Loan Program provides loans for projects such as air sealing, replacing windows and doors, improving insulation, heating system upgrades, or solar panel installation. Loans can range from $1,000 to $60,000. There are 5, 10, and 20 periods that are offered for paying the loan back with varying interest rates. Climate manager for the City of Saskatoon, Amber Weckworth, says homes can lose energy in ways that homeowners might not think of.
3: Homes are losing energy primarily through leaks, so that's probably the biggest one. So whether it's leaky windows or just around your doors or other areas where air can get through, that's probably the biggest way that homes lose heat.
1: She says 292 projects have been completed through the program since it was launched. The Canadian Forces Snowbirds, based out of Moose Jaw, will conduct a flypast of the CN Tower in Toronto this afternoon to help mark the CN Tower's 50th anniversary. The Snowbirds have a scheduled performance in Whitby later today. These flypasts and air shows are winding up not only the Snowbirds' air show performances for 2026, but will put a wrap on the Snowbirds performing in the CT-114 Tudor jets. Starting at 7 p.m. this evening, Idlewild Drive North southbound ramp to Avenue C is going to be closed for road resurfacing. Detours will be in place. The restrictions are expected to take two nights from 7 p.m. to 7 a.m. daily, weather permitting.
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1: A rainfall advisory is in effect for both Prince Albert and Saskatoon this morning. The Environment Canada forecast for Saskatoon and area. A few showers ending near noon, then cloudy today. Wind northwest gusting to 50, the high 17. Tonight, partly cloudy, the wind becomes light, low 7. Sunshine tomorrow, the wind southwest gusting to 40, high 23. Increasing cloudiness on Thursday, high 21. And then cooling off, mix of sun and cloud for Friday, high 16. For the Prince Albert region, a few showers ending early this afternoon, then cloudy. You can expect 5 to 10 millimeters. Wind northwest gusting to 50, the high 18. Tonight, partly cloudy, fog patches develop, the wind becomes light, low of 8. Mainly sunny tomorrow, the wind southwest gusting to 40, high 22. Mix of sun and cloud for Thursday, high 20. And then for Friday, mix of sun and cloud, high 13. Spiritwood 12, as is Rosetown and Kindersley. It's 13 in Outlook, 11 in Wynyard and Regina. It's 12 in Watrous. It's 10 in Humboldt. 12 in LaRonge, 13 in Meadow Lake and Hudson Bay. It's 9 in Melfort, Nipawin 10, 12 with light rain and swift current, Moose Jaw 13, and it's 12 in Lloydminster. In North Battleford, the wind is northwest gusting 33, it is 12. Prince Albert, the wind is northwest gusting 28, light rain and 11. Saskatoon, the wind is northwest gusting 31, it's cloudy and it's 13 degrees. I'm Venice Ferguson, CJWW News.
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0: That's Taylor Swift and Tim McGraw on Country 600 CJWW. And actually, Taylor Swift is back at number one on country radio, at least down in the States anyway. Her new song, I Knew It, I Knew You, that's the one that she wrote for the new Toy Story movie. It just reached number one, and it's actually her first number one in country radio in 13 years. If you can believe that, it's been a long time, but of course she's been doing her big thing in the pop charts and, just taking over the whole world with the Eras Tour and everything, but she's back to her roots, so to speak. So there you go. Taylor Swift, Tim McGraw on CJWW. Moo Crew Trivia Hour, it is moving to 10 o'clock. That's right. We're going to explain in just a little bit why that change is happening. It's all good things. Don't worry about that. So hang on tight for those details in just a bit. But don't worry, I'm still giving you a chance to win with that big CCMA award show that is coming up next week at Sastel Center. I'll tell you how you can get in for that draw in just a moment, right here on Saskatoon's original country music radio station, CJWW.
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catch us on the road, scan the QR code, and take a selfie with the trailer for your chance to win. Here's hoping you're one of the 60 lucky people that will be in for the final draw with the trailer and everything inside worth over $40,000. Because remember, if you want to be a baller, you've got to win the Summer Hauler.

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0: There's Luke Combs and Be By You on Country 600 CJWW. Yeah, so big time award show coming up next week, Sastel Center. It is the CCMA Awards. And I know you want to have an opportunity to go, right? So here's the deal. If you text in, take me to the award show to 306-938-0600. That's take me to the award show. I'm going to give away a pair of tickets for the CCMAs before 10 o'clock here this morning. And what an award show it's going to be, my goodness. We got performances from Tennille Arts, Dean Brody, the Hunter Brothers, the James Barker Band, Kelsey Kulik, Jess Moskaluk, the Wrecklaws, Owen Riegling, and a whole lot more. So text in and you could win with the station that's giving away more to more people more often, CJWW.
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0: All right, that forecast for you. Still some rainfall warnings out there. Saskatoon, Watrous, Rosthern, and Prince Albert. Few showers. Northwest winds 30, gusting to 50. It's a high of 17. It's partly cloudy tonight, dropping down to a low of 7. Mainly sunny for the day tomorrow and a high of 23. And then on Thursday, some increasing clouds and a high of 21. The Prince Albert region, 5 to 10 millimeters of rain today. Winds gusting 30 to 50 and a high of 18. Partly cloudy for tonight, dipping down to a low of 8. It's mainly sunny, high of 22 tomorrow. And then on Thursday, we got a mix of sun and cloud and a high of 20 degrees. Hotspot is in Saskatoon, and we'll talk about that in a moment. Your coldest is Melford at 9. Battleford's cloudy in 12. Prince Albert light rain in 11. And Saskatoon, it's cloudy. Northwest wind at 27, gusting to 40, and sitting at 13 degrees.

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0: There's another song you could sing for a chance to go down to Nashville. It's Gord Bamford and Unreal on CJWW. And yes, the sold-out Bamford Bash, the only way to win your way to that trip to Nashville is through us here at CJWW, asking you to send in some Gord Bamford karaoke. Doesn't matter what song, doesn't matter how good you are, just send it in to us, whether that's through text message, social media, through our website, get our attention, and you could be off to Music City in October with us. We can't wait for it, and we'll announce who's going on that trip coming up on September the 18th. Right now, we got to figure out who's going to the award show.
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2: Hello?
0: Hi, is this Jamie?
2: Yeah, it is.
0: Ben Brooks giving you a shout from CJWW. Where do we catch you this morning?
2: I'm at home this morning.
0: At home? Wow, that's a good day to be at home and watch all the rain come in, curl up with a book, listen to the radio.
2: Yeah.
0: Life's good, right?
2: Yeah.
0: Well, Jamie, the reason I'm giving you a shout this morning is you are the lucky listener that's going to the CCMA Awards. We picked your name.
2: Perfect.
0: Yeah, who are you going to take with you? I'm giving you two tickets here. Who's going?
2: Probably my mom.
0: Your mom. I love that. A little mom-daughter date, hey?
2: Yeah.
0: Oh, that's fantastic. Well, I hope you guys enjoy the show. I know we certainly will. And you got to give us a big moo here, Jamie. Everybody that wins with the Moo Crew has got to give me their biggest and best cow moo. So what have you got for me?
2: Oh, let's see.
3: 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I'm Steve Chisholm, and here is the 411. 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

0: That's Riley Green and Ella Langley, Don't Mind If I Do, on Country 600 CJWW. And, well, I've been teasing up a little bit this morning that the Moo Crew Trivia Hour is going to be moving to 10 o'clock. And there's a reason for that. Jackson Emery joins me in studio. How you doing this morning, buddy?
1: Pretty good, Ben. How was your long weekend?
0: We extended our deck at our house in a swamp. I don't know if you've seen what it's like outside.
1: Little soupy,
0: yeah. So it was the soupy deck extension weekend is what it was. But yeah, reason we're bringing you in is because we got some exciting news for our listeners. You are getting a permanent home right here on CJWW with the Midday Show, my friend.
1: That
0: congratulations.
1: Right. Thank you very much, sir. Thank you.
0: So I figured, and don't mind if I do,
1: okay,
0: I am going to pass the Trivia Hour torch along to you.
1: Absolutely. It is mine to take, and I'm excited to take over the Trivia Hour. And I know nobody really likes change, or it's a little getting used to. It's only 1 hour, but it's still going to be just as fun, great trivia, and as always, good prizes to be won.
0: Well, and it's less me on the radio, so that's a good change right there, too. But Jackson Emery is, yeah, like I said, going to be joining us now middays, 10 until 2 o'clock. Pretty much each and every single weekday right here. You're still going to hear him on the weekends as well, too. But it's a permanent change, an exciting one. And I left you a good prize coming up in the Trivia Hour here. We're going to give away, we just gave away some CCMA award tickets, but we're going to put some more on your lap to give away in the Trivia Hour this morning. How's that sound?
1: Awesome. That's a great way to start it.
0: There you go. Jackson Emery and the Moo Crew Trivia Hour. It comes up after 10 o'clock right now. I got Charlie Major. Tell me something I don't know. CJWW.

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0: 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From the CJWW Newsroom, bringing you Saskatchewan's news first, here's what's happening.
2: Good morning. It's 10 o'clock. I'm Denise Ferguson. According to the latest data from the Angus Reid Institute, 3 in 5 Canadians now approve of Prime Minister Mark Carney's performance in regards to the latest interaction with the United States. That's up 11 points from August and approaching his previous high watermark. The rise comes after 3/4 of Canadians said last month that Carney was right to walk away from negotiations in the face of new U.S. demands. However, despite this renewed support for the Prime Minister, nearly 3/4 say Canada should refuse difficult concessions, even if it means worsening trade relations with the United States, the highest level measured by the Institute since this dispute began. With the higher cost of living and higher cost of housing, the City of Saskatoon is offering a loan to help residents get the energy upgrades they need. Homes can lose energy and heat without the owner even realizing through leaks such as leaky doors and windows and either a lack of or poor insulation. The Home Energy Loan Program can help people purchase the larger upgrades needed to lower their energy consumption. Amber Weckworth, the climate manager for the City of Saskatoon, says the city offers multiple tools for people to check for leaks in energy consumption, including an energy map to help people know how their energy consumption compares with other homes.
3: Another first step, either for that or for just for your own interest, if you want to pay for the retrofits yourself, is looking at an energy audit. So this is when someone comes into your home, they do what's called a blower door test. They really help you understand where what those air leakages are and what the efficiency of your house is, and then give you a plan for what the retrofits could be.
2: People who have gone through the program are sent a survey after they finish the upgrades. Candle Lake Golf Resort is giving women the opportunity to recuperate from their busy lifestyles. September 18th to 20th, women of all ages are invited to gather at Candle Lake for a weekend of nature, physical activity, art, and relaxation. Event manager Anne-Marie C. says this is the first time the resort has hosted the event, suitingly named Creative Escape.
4: It's a menu, so you pick what you want to do at what time. So you don't have to do anything. You can just relax. You can go to your cabin and read. You can go for a walk.
2: And 86% of those surveyed in Saskatchewan want restrictions on social media for youth. That information has been sent to the federal government, says Mental Health and Addictions Minister Lori Carr.
5: We have actually already taken the results of the survey and we have sent them to the federal government because the purpose of this survey was to get the opinion of Saskatchewan parents and families of what they thought of social media limits. And they spoke out loud and clear, and we passed that information along because we do know that they are developing that legislation.
2: Carr says they'll be watching for any future federal legislation.
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2: A rainfall advisory is in effect for both Prince Albert and Saskatoon this morning. The Environment Canada forecast for Saskatoon and area. A few showers ending near noon, then cloudy today. Wind northwest gusting to 50, the high 17. Tonight, partly cloudy. The wind becomes light, low 7. Sunshine tomorrow. The wind southwest gusting to 40, high 23. Increasing cloudiness on Thursday, high 21. And then cooling off. Mix of sun and cloud for Friday, high 16. For the Prince Albert region, a few showers ending early this afternoon, then cloudy. You can expect 5 to 10 millimeters. Wind northwest gusting to 50, the high 18. Tonight, partly cloudy. Fog patches develop. The wind becomes light, low of 8. Mainly sunny tomorrow. The wind southwest gusting to 40, high 22. Mix of sun and cloud for Thursday, high 20. And then for Friday, mix of sun and cloud, high 13.
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1: Saskatchewan's own Kelsey Q, like you fight dirty on Country 600 CJWW, Saskatchewan's most listened to radio station. So happy to be joining you this morning. It's Jackson Emery with you, midday starting up. Great to have three shows in the rotation now. You'll get Ben in the morning, myself in the middays, and Jason Lee later this afternoon starting at 2 o'clock. And as Ben and I talked about before the top of the hour, trivia hour moving from 9 until 10 o'clock. It's the exact same as Ben did trivia hour, but just moving up to 10 o'clock. So with that, two tickets up to the CCMA Awards at SaskTel Center Saturday, September 19th. And your trivia question today: scientists say this chemical has over 14,000 uses. Scientists say this chemical has over 14,000 uses. What do you think this chemical is? 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

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Smell that? 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

0: Tennille Town, Sunshine's Free Country 600, CJWW. Jackson along with you this morning, 10:20 right now, 14 degrees in Saskatoon, a chilly one. More weather details in just a little bit. It is trivia hour, though, for a chance to win two tickets to the CCMA Awards. That'll be at SaskTel Center on Saturday, September 19th. Tennille Town's, who you just heard, one of the many performers that we are very excited to be welcoming to Saskatoon. More performances will be announced in the next couple of days and into next week. Thrilled for the CCMAs. We want to send you there as well. So two tickets up for grab. If you can guess today's trivia question, scientists say this chemical has over 14,000 uses. We've got lots of people guessing the correct answer. Janet saying roof shingles, not quite. Had a couple people saying bleach, not quite, but a lot are on the right track. Get your answers in 306-938-0600. That is on our Groundkeeper Lawn Fertilizer text line. And we might just have another question to give you for a trivia hour just around the corner.
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1: 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Angus Reid says Canadians support walking away from talks with the U.S. Home Energy Loan Program offers help for energy-efficient upgrades in Saskatoon homes. 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

0: That's Lainey Wilson, phone, keys, and wallet on CJWW. 14 degrees, mostly cloudy in Saskatoon right now. A few showers expected throughout the day. High of 17. Northwest wind, 30 kilometers an hour. Gusts up to 50. Partly cloudy tonight. Low of 7. The northwest wind, 20. Gusts to 40. Becoming light this evening. Mainly sunny, though, tomorrow. High of 23. Increasing cloudiness Thursday. High of 21. Mix of sun and cloud. High of 16 on Friday. Prince Albert right now. Reports of a light rain shower. 12 degrees. High of 18 today, with a few showers continuing throughout the rest of the day. Northwest wind, 30 kilometers an hour, gusts up to 50K. Partly cloudy tonight, fog patches developing overnight. Low of 8. Mainly sunny tomorrow and a high of 22. Cloudy periods tomorrow night, low of 11. A mix of sun and cloud both Thursday and Friday. Highs of 20 and 13. As we move back over into our trivia hour, lots getting the correct answer for our first question. New one coming up. The first question was, scientists say this chemical has over 14,000 uses. The correct answer was salt, sodium chloride. Lots getting the correct answer there. Everybody that gets the correct answer into the draw for two tickets to the CCMA Awards at SaskTel Center Saturday, September 19th. Putting a new question to you now. The average person will spend 4 hours 36 minutes researching what? 4 hours 36 minutes. The average person will spend researching what? Get your responses in on our text line or give us a call, 306-938-0600.
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0: song.
1: Comeback song, Darius Rucker, CJWW. Well, it is time to draw a winner from our Moo Crew trivia this morning. Two tickets to the CCMA Awards at SaskTel Center. Two questions up for you to guess today. The first one, lots were getting the correct answer right away. Scientists say this chemical has over 14,000 uses. The correct answer was salt, sodium chloride. The second question, surprised at how quickly some people were getting this answer correct. Some were just right there. The average person will spend 4 hours, 36 minutes researching what on the price of a car. So we have

all of our winners that got the correct answer for one or both questions right now. And one winner to walk away with these two tickets to the CCMA Awards are... Sherry got both answers correct. She is in and will be grabbing two tickets to take in the CCMA Awards at SaskTel Center, the biggest night of country music right here in Saskatoon on September 19th. A huge thanks to everyone for playing along with Trivia Hour today. And going forward, not 9 o'clock, 10 o'clock here on Middays with Jackson Emery. Good to have you along this morning. Here's Dallas Smith, Use Me, not CJWW.

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0: the CJWW Newsroom, bringing you Saskatchewan's news first. Here's what's happening.
1: Good morning. It's 11 o'clock. I'm Venice Ferguson. Rain continued to fall heavily all day Monday, but as of 6 a.m. yesterday morning, many areas of Saskatchewan had already seen significant rainfall. Environment Canada says Last Mountain recorded 56.5 millimeters, Val Marie at 31.2, Moose Jaw and Regina between 24 and 26 millimeters. With that came significant winds. Mankota recorded a peak wind gust of 89 kilometers per hour. Regina saw a peak wind gust of 91 kilometers per hour. Kipling also reported baseball-sized hail. A rainfall warning remains in effect for a section of Saskatchewan that includes Prince Albert, Melfort, Tisdale, Saskatoon, south through Rosetown, Davidson, all the way to the U.S. border. Rain continues through parts of southern Saskatchewan this morning, but it will taper off today. The Correctional Service of Canada says on Monday inmate Scott Sargefield failed to return to the minimum security unit at Saskatchewan Penitentiary after an authorized temporary absence. The Correctional Service of Canada immediately contacted the Prince Albert Detachment of the RCMP and a warrant for the inmate's arrest has been issued. Scott Sargefield is 53 years old, 5 foot 4 inches in height, and weighs 115 pounds. He has a fair complexion, blue eyes, gray hair. He was serving a 2-year, 1-month, 19-day sentence for theft under $5,000 and uttering threats of death or harm. Anyone who has information on the whereabouts of Scott Sargefield is asked to contact Prince Albert Detachment of the RCMP. Saskatoon Transit Route 17 resumed regular service via Clarence Avenue and College Drive after road restrictions were removed on Monday. The temporary shuttle for the area, Route 517, is no longer going to be running. Saskatoon Transit also resumed service on College Drive for Routes 617 and 440s. That's after the reopening of the University Bridge and College Drive to traffic. If you're a woman who feels like she needs a little time to recharge, Candle Lake Golf Resort has just the retreat for you. For the first time ever, the resort is hosting Creative Escape, a women-only weekend full of nature, physical activity, art, and relaxation. Event manager Anne-Marie C. says for those who love to be creative, they'll be offering creative writing workshops, painting sessions, and a cooking class.
2: And it's not just the creative side. We do have an element of fitness. We've got yoga classes in the morning, and then we're doing guided hiking. We've got some golf lessons.
1: There's also an option to just relax on your own. The event is September 18th to 20th.
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1: A rainfall advisory is in effect for both Prince Albert and Saskatoon this morning. The Environment Canada forecast for Saskatoon and area. A few showers ending near noon, then cloudy today. Wind northwest gusting to 50, the high 17. Tonight, partly cloudy. The wind becomes light, low 7. Sunshine tomorrow. The wind southwest gusting to 40, high 23. Increasing cloudiness on Thursday, high 21. And then cooling off. Mix of sun and cloud for Friday, high 16. For the Prince Albert region, a few showers ending early this afternoon, then cloudy. You can expect 5 to 10 millimeters. Wind northwest gusting to 50, the high 18. Tonight, partly cloudy, fog patches develop, the wind becomes light, low of 8. Mainly sunny tomorrow, the wind southwest gusting to 40, high 22. Mix of sun and cloud for Thursday, high 20. And then for Friday, mix of sun and cloud, high 13.
3: Here are your current temperatures around the province. Rosetown, 14 degrees. It's 13 in Outlook and Kindersley, as well Watrous, 11 degrees in Wynyard. 13 in Regina and mostly cloudy. 12 degrees in LaRonge and cloudy. Humboldt, 11 degrees. The warm spot in the province is Meadow Lake, 14 and cloudy. 10 degrees in Melfort and Nipawin, light rain. 13 in Hudson Bay, 12 degrees, light rain and swift current. 13 and cloudy in both Moose Jaw and Lloydminster. In North Battleford, cloudy, 13 degrees. Northwest wind, 24, gusts up to 39 kilometers an hour. Prince Albert is mostly cloudy, 12 degrees. Northwest wind, 20, gusts up to 32 kilometers an hour. And here in Saskatoon, mostly cloudy, 14 degrees. West-northwest wind, 24, gusting to 39.
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8: Here are this morning's futures prices for Tuesday, September 8th. November canola up $14.40, $836.90 a ton. January canola up $13.60, $846.30 a ton. March canola up $12.70, $854.10 a ton. In Chicago, November soybean up a cent and a quarter, $13.11 a bushel. December soybean oil up 62 points at 69.89 cents. December soybean meal down $5.60, $349.50 a ton. December corn down 3 3/4, $5.33 a bushel. December Chicago wheat up 5 1/4, $7.39 1/4 per bushel. December oats up a cent and a half, $3.70 1/4 a bushel. And those are this morning's futures prices, courtesy of RJ O'Brien Canada in Winnipeg.
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0: Jazz Moskaloo knockoff, Country 600, CJWW, playing the greatest country in the land. It's Jackson along with you middays. Hope you've had a great start to the week so far. It's a shorter week. We had the long weekend, so already feels like we're closer to the weekend than we normally would starting up a new week. We had the opportunity to win some tickets last hour during trivia. Two tickets to the CCMA Awards show. Not to the award show, but the official watch and after party. The official big-ass country bash taking over the Long Branch. Hey, maybe you don't want to go to the award show, but you still want to watch it. Hey, next best thing is the watch and after party. I got two tickets to that bash and how you can win those tickets coming up.
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0: Sully Burroughs, Put It On Me, Country 600, CJWW. Two tickets up for grabs today to the official Big Az Country Bash. That is at the Long Branch, the watch and after party for the CCMA Awards on Saturday, September 19th. A couple of live performances at the Long Branch that night, including Dallas Alexander, Drew Gregory, and then, of course, the after party once the award show is all said and done. Long Branch, definitely the place to be. So if you want these two tickets to the official Big Az Country Bash, text in PARTY to 306-938-0600. That's on our Groundkeeper Lawn Fertilizer text line. I will pick a winner right before 1 o'clock.
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Well, Saskatoon right now, mostly cloudy, 15 degrees. West-northwest wind, 24, gusting to 37 kilometers an hour. Few showers early this afternoon. Northwest wind, 30 kilometers an hour, gusts up to 50K, high of 17. Partly cloudy tonight, low of 7, mainly sunny tomorrow. Southwest wind, 20, gusting to 40 near noon, and a high of 23. Clear, low of 12 tomorrow night, increasing cloudiness Thursday, and high of 21. Prince Albert right now, mostly cloudy, 13 degrees. A few showers ending early this afternoon, then mainly cloudy. Northwest wind 30, gusting to 50 kilometers an hour, and a high of 18. Partly cloudy tonight, some fog rolling in around midnight. Low of 8, mainly sunny tomorrow. Fog patches dissipating in the morning. Southwest wind 20 kilometers an hour, gusting to 40 near noon. High of 22. Cloudy periods tomorrow night, low of 11. And a mix of sun and cloud Thursday, high of 20. Here with Clint Black.

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1: This is Venice Ferguson in the Saskatoon Media Group Newsroom with your news now. Angus Reid says Canadians support walking away from talks with the U.S. Home Energy Loan Program offers help for energy-efficient upgrades in Saskatoon homes. 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

0: The Reclaws, 11 beers, also joined by Jake Owen on CJWW, playing Saskatoon's greatest country music on the middays here with Jackson. Last week, the Reclaws, Jenna and Stuart Walker, called into the Moo Crew with Ben Brooks, talking about what life is like back on the farm in Ontario as well, the Canadian Country Music Awards that are coming to Saskatoon. They're also going to be here next week. They're thrilled to be coming back to Saskatoon. 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

0: WW Middays with Jackson. Hope you've had a great morning so far. Inching closer to lunchtime. Prime Cut Your 90s at noon. Not going anywhere. That's coming up right after lunchtime as well. The Legendary Country Court right after 1 o'clock. We'll see what Merle Haggard can do in the court today. As well, two tickets to the official Big Az Country Bash. Safe to say maybe a shot or two at the official watch and after party for the CCMA Awards. That's at the Long Branch. Same night as the awards show, September 19th. Text in PARTY for a chance to win 306-938-0600. That is on our Groundkeeper Lawn Fertilizer text line. I'll give you one more chance right at the start of Prime Cuts, and we'll pick a winner before the start of the Legendary Country Court.
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0: from the CJWW Newsroom, bringing you Saskatchewan's news first. Here's what's happening.
1: Good afternoon. It's 15 degrees at 12 o'clock. I'm Kira Miller. Coming up, Canada's counter tariffs on U.S. goods went into effect today. In sports, prep starts tomorrow for Saturday's Banjo Bowl in Winnipeg as the Bombers host the Riders. And in agribiz, Neil speaks to a Davidson area farmer regarding the rain that fell over the weekend. If you see news where you're at, call us at 244-1925. Saskatchewan residents didn't quite get the long weekend they wanted, with plenty of rain, some hail, and some unconfirmed tornadoes. The widespread area of the province had rain amounts ranging from 40 to 60 millimeters, with some local areas seeing between 100 and 125. Last Mountain reported some of the highest levels in Saskatchewan at 103.9 millimeters, Regina reported 49 millimeters, and Saskatoon reported 32 between September 6th and this morning. Kipling saw a golf ball-sized hail in the area. Kian Kukulski, operational meteorologist with Environment Canada, says certain areas of the province reported funnel clouds and tornado sightings as well.
2: We've received potential reports regarding that near Weyburn and a couple of other areas across the south, but in terms of actual tornadoes touching down, I can't comment on that just because we don't have any confirmation as we partnered with Northern Tornadoes Project. So they will look at that data and information and confirm whether or not a tornado did touch down.
1: Rain warnings are expected to continue until the end of the day in the Melfort area. Premier Scott Moe was all in favor of Canada's counter tariffs on U.S. goods, which came into effect today. In a post on social media this morning, Moe argued that the countermeasures are necessary to respond to the U.S. trade actions, but he added that the trade war will strain consumers on both sides of the border. Also today, Saskatchewan's 50% levy on American alcohol officially went into effect. According to the latest data from the Angus Reid Institute, 3 in 5 Canadians now approve of Prime Minister Mark Carney's performance in regards to the latest interaction with the United States. That's up 11 points from August and approaching his previous high water mark. This rise comes after 3/4 of Canadians said last month that Carney was right to walk away from negotiations in the face of new U.S. demands. However, despite this renewed support for the Prime Minister, Canadians are divided over Canada's bargaining power. 3 in 10 say the country is in a strong negotiating position, while 34% say it's a weak one. 1 in 5 see the two countries as evenly matched. The Correctional Service of Canada says yesterday inmate Scott Sargefield failed to return to the minimum security unit at Saskatchewan Penitentiary after an unauthorized temporary absence. The Correctional Service immediately contacted the Prince Albert Detachment of the Royal Canadian Mounted Police, and a warrant for the inmate's arrest has been issued. Sargefield is 53 years old, 5 feet 4 inches tall, and 115 pounds. He has a fair complexion, blue eyes, and gray hair. He was serving a 2-year, 1-month, 19-day sentence for theft under $5,000 and uttering death threats. Anyone with information is asked to contact the Prince Albert Detachment of the RCMP. 86% of surveyed Saskatchewan residents want restrictions on social media for youth. That info has been sent to the federal government, says Mental Health and Addictions Minister Lori Carr.
3: We have actually already taken the results of the survey and we have sent them to the federal government because the purpose of this survey was to get the opinion of Saskatchewan parents and families of what they thought of social media limits. And they spoke out loud and clear, and we passed that information along because we do know that they are developing that legislation.
1: Carr says they'll be watching for any future federal legislation. Average retail gasoline prices in Saskatoon have risen 2.3 cents per liter in the last week, averaging 155.68 as of yesterday. This compares with the national average that's fallen 0.6 cents per liter in the last week to 175.83. In a news release, head of petroleum analysis at Gas Buddy, Patrick DeHaan, said average gasoline and diesel prices rose across most of Canada over the last week, with diesel setting a new all-time record high of 238.2 cents per liter, surpassing the previous record of 227.5 set in April. Have you ever wondered how Saskatchewan's prairie grasslands are managed? Those wanting to find out are invited to attend one of Miwassen's sheep grazing events taking place over the next few weeks. Rennie Grills is Miwassen's Director of Conservation.
4: Miwassen Valley Authority has been using sheep grazing for the last 22 years as part of our conservation management program within the river valley around Saskatoon. Our grasslands have evolved under grazing over the millennia, and they need that disturbance through grazing activities.
1: Details about the grazing event can be found on the Miwassen website. They also host something called the Grazing Dinner, which provides guests with a locally grown meal while they take part in an immersive sheep herding and grazing experience. And today's internet news poll question, how would you characterize Canada's bargaining power with the United States? To vote, go have your say at cjwwradio.com. Previously, we asked, Have you, or anyone you know, been involved in a farm-related accident? 58% said yes, while 42% said no. I'm Kira Miller, CJWW News. Here is your CJWW Business Report. Canada's main stock index was down more than 200 points, weighed down by weakness in the technology, telecommunications, and industrial sectors, while U.S. stock markets also fell. The S&P/TSX Composite Index was down 213.64 points at 36,300. In New York, the Dow Jones Industrial Average was down 532.64 points at 52,881. The S&P 500 Index was down 21.7 points at 7,696, while the Nasdaq Composite was down 20.26 points at 26,486. The Canadian dollar traded for 72.62 cents U.S., compared with 72.25 cents U.S. on Friday. The October crude oil contract was up $1.24 U.S. at $92.72 U.S. per barrel, and the December gold contract was down $26.20 U.S. at $4,450.40 U.S. an ounce.
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1: This is your Environment Canada weather forecast for Saskatoon and area. Today, a few showers, then cloudy. Wind northwest gusting 50, high 17. Tonight, partly cloudy. Wind continues gusting at 40, low 7. And Wednesday, mainly sunny. Wind becoming southwest gusting to 40, high 23. At night, clear, low 12. And Thursday, increasing cloud, high 21. For the Prince Albert region today, a few showers ending later on, then mainly cloudy. Wind northwest gusting to 50, high 18. Tonight, partly cloudy. Wind continues gusting at 40, low 8. Wednesday, mainly sunny. Wind continues, high 22. And at night, cloudy periods, low 11. Thursday, a mix of sun and cloud, and high of 20. Here are your temperatures for around the province this afternoon. In Spiritwood, 12 degrees. Rosetown, Outlook, Kindersley, 14. Wynyard, 11. 14 in Watrous and Regina. Humboldt, 12. And LaRonge, 13. Meadow Lake, 15. 10 in Melfort. Nipawin, 11. And Hudson Bay, 13. So is Swift Current. Moose Jaw, 14. Lloydminster, 15. In North Battleford, the wind is northwest gusting 41, cloudy, 14 degrees. In Prince Albert, the wind is northwest gusting 41 as well, mostly cloudy, 13. And in Saskatoon, the wind is northwest gusting 37, mostly cloudy and 15 degrees.
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8: Good afternoon. I'm Les Lyons, Rick with CJWW Sports. The CFL will transition from Labor Day weekend classics to a quadruple header this coming weekend. With the exception of Hamilton, who gets a bye, the other eight teams in the league will see action on Saturday, including the Saskatchewan Roughriders visiting the Winnipeg Blue Bombers in the Banjo Bowl rematch. Green and White slipped past Winnipeg 32-26 in overtime back on Sunday in Regina. Riders quarterback Trevor Harris had this to say about not making it easy on themselves when they win.
9: Obviously, huge. It's important for us to get these wins at this point in the year, and we're down some prominent guys, and so the fact that we're able to kind of grind through it and get these wins is huge for us.
8: Saturday's schedule starts with Ottawa at Toronto at 11 a.m., then Saskatchewan and Winnipeg at 2 o'clock, followed by Edmonton at home to Calgary at 5, and wrapping up with Montreal going to B.C. at 8 p.m. South of the border, the NFL's 2026 season has arrived. It begins with a Super Bowl rematch tomorrow between runner-up New England and champion Seattle. Opening week continues with a heated NFC West rivalry playing out its next chapter overseas as San Francisco takes on the L.A. Rams in Melbourne, Australia. Sunday's 13-game slate means a chance to see some new head coaches around the league, some top rookies make their NFL debuts, and some old rivalries renewed once again before Kansas City visits Denver on Monday Night Football. To baseball, the Blue Jays missed out on a chance to reclaim the third and final American League wildcard playoff spot last night. After Cleveland lost 6-4 in Baltimore yesterday afternoon, Toronto dropped a 6-5 10-inning decision to the A's last night, leaving the Guardians a game ahead of the Jays with 17 games remaining. Games 146 for both teams today have Jose Soriano pitching for Toronto against the Athletics, while the Orioles are home to Cleveland. To hockey and a new week, and the last week of the WHL preseason begins tonight with Moose Jaw hosting Regina and Kamloops traveling to Penticton. Saskatoon Blades and Prince Albert Raiders are idle until the Thursday 7 o'clock matchup at the Arthauser Center. The Bridge City Bunch won 5-2 Saturday over PA in Warman. 19-year-old forward Kasdan Matthews scored twice on the power play, and after scoring in his hometown of Martinsville last preseason and twice Saturday in neighboring Warman, playing more games there would be good for him personally.
10: Yeah, that'd be nice. Played in these buildings countless times, and coming back's pretty special, and I made the best of it.
8: Blue and Gold sent 15-year-old prospects Tegan Derniski and Hayden Harvey to their under-18 teams on Sunday, leaving the Blades with 29 players on their roster. Goaltender Martin Sahulovets, defenseman Braden Klimke, and center Cooper Williams have left for NHL rookie camps and tournaments this week. Meantime, Boston signed former Blades forward Fraser Minton to a 7-year, $50.4 million contract extension. Deal carries an average annual value of $7.2 million for Minton, who had 17 goals amongst 35 points in 82 games last season. Plus, check out the Tuesday schedule entry under the sports tab at cjwwradio.com for all the details of the 5 SJHL preseason games tonight and the exhibition senior volleyball matches in the Saskatoon High School Volleyball League. That's CJWW Sports. I'm Les Lazarick. My parting shot is next.
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8: Here's some post-Labor Day weekend classic Tuesday tidbits. The Saskatchewan Roughriders won the 61st edition over the arch-rival Winnipeg Blue Bombers in spite of their place kicker and their inability to execute a two-point convert. That game should have never gone to overtime. Two missed field goals by Alex Hale and not making a two-point convert after touchdown Tommy Stevens' second major score just before the Bombers drove the field for a touchdown to force OT meant the green and white gave the largest ever attendance at New Mosaic Stadium some bonus football. That should have never happened. The Riders should have had anywhere between a 9 to 14-point lead going into the final minute of the fourth quarter. The time has come to stop making excuses for Alex Hale. The Aussie place kicker is 10th in the CFL in both field goal percentage and one-point convert percentage, and the league only has 9 teams. To quote head coach Corey Mace, next man up. Hale's lack of reliability had very little to do with Mace deciding to go for the two-point conversion with just under a minute to play. If Saskatchewan could have made that, it was a 9-point lead and game over. As it turned out, the Bombers ended up tying the game and lost in OT. Speaking of the green and white not making a two-point convert, they couldn't execute in the overtime and were fortunate the defense saved the day. Jameer Thurman is tied for fourth in the league with 66 defensive tackles. The 65th and 66th takedowns were the biggest of the game on Sunday, if not the season thus far, in my humble opinion. In fact, I'm willing to speculate that the Riders' middle linebacker has made more key or critical tackles than anyone else in the CFL and should be all CFL at that position. By the way, while Rider Nation is still being somewhat ticky-tack about some things, beyond Alex Hale and not executing two-point converts, the bloom is definitely off the rose for Winnipeg fans with their longtime, uber-successful head coach Mike O'Shea. Considering the fact that there are no more ties after two overtime possessions and the game is decided eventually by one team making a two-point convert while the other doesn't, For the W fans are upset that O'Shea didn't go for the W after scoring the touchdown with time done in the fourth quarter rather than play it safe and go to overtime. I can't say I disagree with them. That's my parting shot. I'm Les Lazarick, and it turned out nice again.
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12: Good afternoon, I'm Neil Billinger, CJWW's AgriBiz. While farmers are assessing the situation
13: following a Labor Day long weekend featuring large volumes of rain. Some areas worse than others. Portions of east central and southeastern Saskatchewan are very bad. There was excess surplus soil moisture prior to this latest round of rain, which in some areas was in that 7 to 8 inch range so far this month. We spoke this morning to Rob Stone. Rob farms in the Davidson area. He's also the vice chair of Sask Wheat.
14: Yeah, we were working in between kind of inch rains and half inch rains at the starting August 30. We were taking some canola off and some tough wheat and trying to finish up with our pulses. Since August 30th to today, we've had 6 inches of rain. We had a half inch this morning, 2.8 yesterday, a half inch kind of the day before. Every other day, it seemed like we were getting it and thinking to ourselves, well, you know, if it stops now, the wheat's going to keep standing good and it won't get too wet out there. But it's edging up on a number now that's a pretty remarkable number, really, for us. And I know that there's people that have had certainly had a lot more and are starting from wetter soil condition and things like that. But that's what's been happening in the greater Davidson area anyways.
13: Yeah, it's been pretty bad all over. And you mentioned you were talking to the Sask Wheat chair, and she's, I believe, from Broadview. And that's in the right in the middle of that wet area, isn't it?
14: They've been having some significant moisture down there, and I'd heard from her that the number was like something like 6 or 7 inches down there over some period of time, so they're definitely really wet down through there.
13: Well, let's run through the list of challenges right now. With all the rain, you have to think about field conditions. I know in the saturated areas, east central, southeast, they're going to have some heck of an issue. What about Davidson? Maybe not quite as bad, but still issues as well.
14: Yeah, I think we're edging up on some concerns for field mobility and being able to get trucks in and out of the field to take the grain away, to get it to the dryer so that we can get it to the elevator kind of thing. But I expect that because we were so dry early on that a lot of this will soak in and it'll be beneficial for next year's crop, which is, I guess, little consolation for wanting to get it done right now. And like some roads and back roads and stuff, there'll be lots of water laying over things where people are using those for logistics. So it's going to be some figure those things out. And of course it leaves you with ruts and field things that aren't that great. In fact, I was just at our dealer this morning looking at getting some slings and things for the combine so we can safely extract from areas where they maybe shouldn't have been, and thinking about those things, which we haven't had to think about in harvest for quite a few years.
13: Yeah, pulling equipment out, grain drying capacity, that's going to be extremely vital this fall.
14: Yes, and that's like the dryer sits there and it's one of those things that you're glad to have it sitting there and hope to never use it. And this year is one of those years where with the person where people are set up to be able to handle some of those things, it's going to pay off well, at least to getting started back up. The hope is that, you know, you start in a great panic thinking that you need to get the stuff off, and another week or 10 days goes by and everything gets dry and you just take a dry grain off and things are as normal, just having to fight a little harder to get it.
13: I'm not great with years. They all seem to blend together once you reach a certain age, but I do remember one harvest where it rained a lot in September and then October was dry and it kind of bailed everybody out. And I guess that's kind of what we got to hope for now.
14: Yeah, I think so. And of course, you know, you should probably just quit paying attention to long-term forecasting and El Ninos and all of these things. But it seems like we're going to be in a bit of an unsettled pattern. So a person wants to go when they can go. But the thought is that there's always a window. But yeah, we've had some of those years, and I guess I am older too, Neil, because it does seem to blend together, but some years have been tossed around that, you know, 14, 16, 19, we certainly had some challenges with those years, and you always remember when a little bit of crop gets left out, and you certainly don't want to have that happen, but it is early yet, and there's a lot of fall ahead of us. That's about all a person can do is just do what you can every day.
13: Yeah, resilience, just keep on plugging away. In regards to the wind and the rain, has it pushed down a lot of the standing crop? What does that look like out, at least in your area?
14: About three rains ago, I was starting to get concerned that our wheat crop, which is it's a fairly decent heavy stand of wheat, would be getting pasted pretty flat. It's certainly not standing pencil straight, but it's not pasted to the ground, which I'm thankful for. I think that there'll probably be some heavier crops and different crops or different crop types that might not have the same standability. But for the most part, it's It's not on the ground, so we can get it. I think any pulses that were left out, this is not a very positive thing for them. We ended up with a few lentils left out. That it was a great crop that was still quite green when we would have liked to have been combining it, but it wasn't ready for us to desiccate it yet. So there's still a few acres of that left out, and I think there's quite a few people that are kind of in a similar situation. So that stuff's going to be pretty flat, and it's going to be pretty muddy underneath. So it's going to take a long time to dry out enough so that a person can scrape a header along and get it, because mud and scraping the ground, is those aren't good things.
13: With wet conditions, people are going to want to start as soon as possible. And of course, those aren't going to be ideal conditions. And as you say, there's going to be a lot of challenges when it comes to combining.
14: Between trying to get crop that's close to the ground and having it dry out underneath when it's laid over like that, and we don't have the highest temperatures and the ground is covered, it's going to take a while for the surface soil to dry up. And until that happens, it's pretty short harvest days because there's just so much moisture running around in that environment. And yeah, there's going to be a lot of challenges for that.
13: Rob Stone farms in the Davidson area and is the vice chair of Sask Wheat. More with Rob after the break.
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13: We are back with Rob Stone, who farms in the Davidson area, halfway between Saskatoon and Regina. Rob talks about the thought process now of what happens when harvest resumes once the weather improves.
14: Certainly, yeah. We were actually discussing that at coffee this morning already in the shop about what's our hard lines as far as, you know, grain moisture for wheat that we'll start by hauling it back to the dryer and running it through. And, you know, what moisture are we going to just bag it at and kind of deal with it after the fact? And I think, you know, that'll be a moving target, but we're just kind of thinking, you know, if we can start with 20 or 21 moisture wheat going through the dryer, and then if we can, you know, start bagging at 17, 18 kind of thing and have it sort of getting better than that, there's some opportunity to maybe blend out to dry and run some through the dryer. But you make the game time decision once you get there too, but you just kind of toss those numbers around and try and figure out what that'll be. I'm pretty sure most people will probably, there'll be a lot of canola that's ready to go. People will probably start back on their canola because I'm sure the canola will actually be, the seed will be dry before the ground will be fit for harvest equipment.
13: And canola is the money maker, so I guess you sort of have to choose your spots, right?
14: Yeah, like it's each crop has its own, I guess you have your own worries about wanting to get it off. Like getting dry cereals off is really awesome because then you just don't have to deal with the rest of that stuff anymore. But based on some of the wheat yields and with the price kind of sneaking up a little bit, don't sell wheat short either for a moneymaker this year. But yeah, with the canola price and some decent looking canola crops around, there's a lot of potential out there, and it's certainly nice to have that in your hand rather than in the bush, I guess, you know.
13: Bottom line, if the farmers aren't out there today, they're thinking about the upcoming harvest, making plans, adjusting to the conditions.
14: Yes, there'll be a lot of strategy going into just trying to figure out what logistics you want to have in your yard, and if there's any grain that you can move around to, you know, free up some aeration and other handling capabilities, and just kind of evaluating if there's any changes that can be made that could be helpful to getting harvest underway. And of course, just making sure that everything's in top-notch mechanical shape and everything is taken care of so that we're trouble-free when we can get back in the field.
13: Anything else you'd like to add there, Rob?
14: Thoughts are with everybody that definitely, I think we received some moisture and it was more than we're used to, but yeah, there's certainly some people that have got some pretty intense struggles ahead. I don't think it was too far away from us that the rain told us, even through Craig and down that way, we're quite a bit more, and there's some overland flooding and water running and some issues there. So it's a situation that is not desirable for anyone, and I just hope that everyone can get back out in the field in a timely fashion, and we can talk about this year in 10 years like we happen to do with weather events that stand out.
13: Yeah, and this is one that is going to stand out, I think.
14: I expect so. It'll be burned into our brains for a while, for sure.
13: Rob Stone is the vice chair of Sask Wheat. He farms in the Davidson area, halfway between Saskatoon and Regina.
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13: This is the Futures Market Report for Tuesday, September 8th. November canola up $14.60, $837.10 a ton. January canola up $14 at $846.70. March canola $13.30 higher, $854.70 a ton. December Minneapolis wheat up 8 3/4, $7.53 3/4 a bushel. December Kansas City wheat up 12 1/2, $8.14 3/4 a bushel. December Chicago wheat up 10 cents at $7.44. December corn down 3 3/4, $5.33 a bushel. November soybean up 3 cents, $13.12 3/4 a bushel. Now here is the rest of the news from Chicago.
17: I'm Dan Bossi, and it's Tuesday, September 8th. Chicago Board of Grain futures are mixed here this morning. The wheat market rallying, corn and soybeans either steady or slightly lower. The market's consolidating ahead of the USDA crop report that'll be out on Friday. That report will be the first survey results from NAS in terms of U.S. corn and soybean yields, and as anxiously awaited by the industry. Other news has, of course, the Russian war against Ukraine continuing. No dialogue was reached in terms of a peace accord this past weekend, even though the U.S. gave it a very good try. Overall, the Black Sea is still shuttered in terms of grain trade. That'll become more important as the days and weeks go by. End users at this point are trying to, of course, sort through it all and see if they need to look at sourcing wheat from different parts of the world. Pakistan is expected to come forward with a large wheat tender of about 750,000 tons, which is also being supportive to the marketplace. Until next time, I'm Dan Bossi.
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13: This is the rural weather forecast for the Saskatoon and Waka areas. Mainly cloudy and windy this afternoon. Northwest 30 to 50, high 17. Tonight partly cloudy, low 7. Mainly sunny tomorrow. Southwest wind 20 to 40 in the afternoon, 23 degrees. Thursday, increasing cloud, 21. Watchers and outlook, a few showers ending early this afternoon, then mainly cloudy. Northwest wind 30 to 50, low of 8. Mainly sunny tomorrow. Southwest wind 20 to 40 around midday, high of 24. Increasing cloud Thursday, 22. Kindersley, Rosetown, Bigger, North Battleford, Unity. Mainly cloudy this afternoon. Northwest wind 30 to 50, high of 18. Partly cloudy tonight, 8 degrees. Tomorrow mainly sunny. Southwest wind 20 to 40, high of 24. Mix of sun and cloud Thursday, 20. Spiritwood, Shelbrooke, and Prince Albert. A few showers ending early this afternoon, then mainly cloudy. Northwest wind 30 to 50, high of 18. Tonight, partly cloudy. Fog patches developing overnight, low of 9. Mainly sunny tomorrow. Southwest wind 20 to 40 in the afternoon, high 22. Thursday, mix of sun and cloud, 20. Melfort, Tisdale, Nipawin. Rain ending later this afternoon. Another 5 to 10 millimeters. Northwest wind 30 to 50, 16 degrees. Tonight, partly cloudy. Fog patches developing overnight, low of 8. Mix of sun and cloud tomorrow, 22. Mix of sun and cloud again on Thursday, 21. Humboldt and Wynyard, periods of rain ending late this afternoon. Northwest wind 40 to 60, high 16. Partly cloudy tonight, 9 degrees. Mix of sun and cloud tomorrow. West wind 20 to 40, high of 21. Thursday, mix of sun and cloud, 24. And that's your rural weather forecast.
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0: CJWW, legendary country Confederate Railroad, Queen of Memphis. It's Prime Cuts, your 90s at noon with Middays. Jackson joining you today. Hope you've had a good start to the week. A shortened week with some Prime Cuts. Quickly, though, one last chance to get your name into our draw. Two tickets to the official Big Az Country Bash, the watch and after party for the CCMAs at a great establishment in the city, the Long Branch. Hard to beat that setting. Text in PARTY for your chance to win. 306-938-0600. That is the number to our Groundkeeper Lawn Fertilizer text line. I'll be picking a winner right before 1 o'clock. We got the Country Court to look forward to then. But for the time being, some Prime Cuts as we start off in December of 1992 for the self-titled album, debut album for Confederate Railroad, Queen of Memphis, the title track that would land at number 2 on the U.S. country charts, peaking at number 3. Up here in Canada, the band's highest peaking single. We're going to go a couple of years ahead to 1997 for some Leanne Rimes. A song of hers that was featured in a TV movie the same year, Holiday in Your Heart, which Leanne Rimes actually starred in herself. The song would peak just inside the top 10 on the Canadian charts, number 4 down in the U.S. Called On the Side of Angels, next on Prime Cuts.
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0: Marty Stewart, Get Back to the Country. It's Prime Cuts, your 90s at noon, a song that was written by Neil Young and featured on Marty Stewart's album called Tempted, the final song on that album from 1991. We're going to stay in the same year for some Reba McEntire. Now, she recorded a song that was originally recorded and written by Bobby Gentry, but Reba would record a version herself. And Rolling Stone even ranked it as number 65 on their 200 greatest country songs of all time ranking. The song itself would just crack the top 10 in both Canada and the U.S., peaking at number 8. It's called Fancy, and it's next on Prime Cuts.
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0: Brian White on Prime Cuts Your 90s at Noon. It's called Sittin' on Go, his fourth and final number one song. It would peak at one at both Canada and U.S. country charts from his album Between Now and Forever. That was released in February of 1997. 1 year back, we go to 1996 for the Rankin Family and a song that only Jimmy Rankin would be credited as a songwriter off of their album Endless Seasons called 40 Days and Nights. Up next, after weather.
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6: WW Weather.
0: Well, more clouds begin to roll over Saskatoon. 15 degrees right now. Northwest wind 24, gusts up to 35 kilometers an hour. Getting up to a high of 17 today. Partly cloudy tonight, northwest wind 20 kilometers an hour, gusts up to 40, becoming late in the evening, low of 7. Mainly sunny tomorrow, southwest wind 20, gusting to 40 near noon, high of 23. Clear, low of 12 tomorrow night, increasing cloudiness and a high of 21 tomorrow. Prince Albert, mostly cloudy, 14 right now, a few showers early this afternoon, high of 18. Partly cloudy tonight, some fog rolling in around midnight. Northwest wind 20 kilometers an hour, gusts up to 40, becoming light this evening, low of 8. Mainly sunny tomorrow, fog patches dissipating in the morning, high of 22. Cloudy periods tomorrow night, low of 11. And for Thursday, a mix of sun and cloud, high of 20, here with the Rankin Family on Prime Cuts.
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0: from the CJWW Newsroom, bringing you Saskatchewan's news first. Here's what's happening.
1: Good afternoon. It's cloudy, windy, and 15 degrees in Saskatoon at 1 o'clock. I'm Neil Billinger. You'll remember about a month ago, someone in Saskatchewan won a $44 million 649 jackpot. Well, the person or persons have come forward to claim their huge prize. An official introduction will be held tomorrow afternoon at the Sask Lottery's office here in Saskatoon. The city of Saskatoon has issued an update on flooding caused by heavy rain yesterday. Upwards of 80 millimeters or more than 3 inches fell. City crews have been addressing flooded intersections, popped manhole covers, and other flood-related issues on roadways. Currently, the Hampton Village lift station serving the west side remains near capacity. The city says the infrastructure system will need several days to recover from that Labor Day rain. People can help by reducing the use of washing machines and dishwashers or by flushing toilets when absolutely necessary. Farmers are thinking ahead a few days of what will happen when it's finally dry enough to return to the field. Grain drying will be very important in the 2026 harvest. Rob Stone is the vice chair of Sask Wheat and Farms in the Davidson area.
2: We're just kind of thinking, you know, if we can start with 20 or 21 moisture wheat going through the dryer, and then if we can, you know, start bagging at 17, 18 kind of thing and have it sort of getting better than that. There's some opportunity to maybe blend out to dry and run some through the dryer, but you make the game time decision once you get there too.
1: Many areas of Saskatchewan had at least 4 inches of rain over the Labor Day long weekend. The totals were higher in certain east, central, and southeast regions of the province, which already had surplus topsoil moisture conditions. Prime Minister Mark Carney warning Canadians of tough times ahead as the retaliatory tariffs on U.S. goods took effect just after midnight. U.S. President Donald Trump's 50% tariff on nearly $28 billion worth of Canadian products came into force after trade talks between Ottawa and Washington broke down last month. In response, Ottawa unveiled dollar-for-dollar counter-tariffs targeting the same value of U.S. goods. Drawing from the list of products being tariffed by the United States, the Canadian counter-tariffs targeted roughly 700 American imports, including dairy, plywood, and sunscreen. In the meantime, Canada is setting its eyes on a new alliance with the European Union that will include trade, security, and official raw materials.
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1: This is the Environment Canada weather forecast for Saskatoon and area. Mainly cloudy and windy this afternoon. Northwest 30 to 50, high of 17. Partly cloudy tonight, low 7. Tomorrow, mainly sunny. Southwest wind 20 to 40, high of 23. Increasing cloud Thursday, 21. Forecast for Prince Albert and area. A few showers ending early this afternoon, then cloudy. Northwest wind 30 to 50, high of 18. Tonight, partly cloudy. Fogged patches developing overnight, low of 8. Mainly sunny tomorrow. Southwest wind 20 to 40, 22 degrees. Then on Thursday, mix of sun and cloud, high of 20. Around the province, 13 in Spiritwood, Rosetown 15, 14 in Outlook and Kindersley, Wynyard 12, 15 in Watrous and Regina, Humboldt and LaRange both 14, 17 at Meadow Lake, Melford and Nipawin 11, Hudson Bay 13, 14 in Swift Current, Moose Jaw 15, Lloydminster 17, 15 in Cloudy in North Battleford, Prince Albert cloudy, northwest wind 31, gusting to 42, 14 degrees, Saskatoon is cloudy, northwest wind 24, gusting to 35, and the temperature 15.
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Full hour to vote, and right before we wrap up the show today, I'll reveal today's winner in the Country Court before passing the reins over to Jason Lee. Here's Terry Clark. You're Easy on the Eyes on CJWW.

There's some new John Party boots off on Country 600 CJWW on today's midday show. I'm Jackson Emery. Great to have you with us. Legendary Country Court, Merle Haggard, a four-time winner. He is trying to make it five today with Hungry Eyes. Yeah.

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He is going to be part of the Legends Show for the CCMAs at TCU Place Thursday, September 17th. Chance to win tickets up on our website. Go over there right now to get your name into the draw. Listen all week long for a chance to win, and next week for that matter, right here for the home of the CCMAs, CJWW. Over in Country Court right now, Merle Haggard is a four-time winner, trying to make it five with his song, Hungry Eyes.

And like it goes in country court, the further along you get, the tougher the matchups go, and today, that is the case. His challenger is Randy Travis, 1982.

0: neck and neck right now on the Groundkeeper Lawn Fertilizer text line. 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Haley's got a vote for Hungry Eyes, as do Sally and Terry. Anna, Chantel, a couple of votes for 1982 as well. Mary, Kevin, Sharon, couple other votes in for Randy Travis. He may have the lead right now, as a matter of fact. So your vote could be the one that changes it. 306-938-0600. 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
2: 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I would like to salute Prime Minister Mark Carney, all those on his advisory committee, and all those on Team Canada for building Canada strong.
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1: I'm Kira Miller in the Saskatoon Media Group newsroom with your news now. Missing Saskatoon man found dead. Nearly 80 millimeters of rain fell in Saskatoon Monday night, and an inmate has escaped from the Saskatchewan Penitentiary.
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0: 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And like I said, it is neck and neck. Six votes separating the two right now. My last count for Randy Travis and Merle Haggard. 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

Ronnie Millsap, Stranger in My House, Legendary Country on CJWW Saskatoon's original country music station. It's been a fun one. We're excited to have Middays back here on CJWW. It's going to be like that going forward. Ben Brooks, bright and early with the Mood Crew, 6 until 10. I'll take over then until right now, 2 o'clock, and then Jason Lee is going to take you through to the afternoon as we wrap up Country Court today. It was a legendary matchup, if you will. Merle Haggard, Randy Travis. Merle was going for a fifth win with Hungry Eyes. Randy Travis is 1982 trying to end his reign and start a streak of his own. Not going to be the case. Not going to be the case. 56% of the votes. It was close. Merle is your winner again.

0: from the CJWW Newsroom, bringing you Saskatchewan's news first. Here's what's happening.
1: Good afternoon. It's cloudy and 16 degrees in Saskatoon at 2 o'clock. I'm Neil Billinger. It's going to take several days to dry out from the Labor Day weekend rains. Environment Canada says most areas of the province received between 40 and 60 millimeters. Localized areas had as much as 125. Some parts of Saskatoon were in that 80 millimeter range yesterday. The city's infrastructure has managed to keep up with the additional water, even though the Hampton Village lift station serving the west side remains near capacity. People are encouraged to limit their use of laundry, dishwashers, and toilet flushing as much as possible. In addition, the track at the Saskatoon Fieldhouse is closed due to water seepage. Environment Canada meteorologist Kian Kakulski talks about the long weekend deluge.
2: These types of systems are common for this time of year, I would say, just with that transition between summer to fall. We see this kind of similar with transitioning from winter into spring or spring into summer as well. You know, you have these stronger systems that do develop, of course, but I wouldn't say it's uncommon for this time of year.
1: The forecast for the next few days is unsettled, with the possibility of a much smaller weather system in northern areas of the province this weekend. Saskatoon RCMP say a man missing since August 27th has been found dead. 32-year-old Cody Hansen was last seen at Chief Whitecap Dog Park. RCMP indicate that based on a preliminary investigation, the death is not believed to be suspicious in nature. Meadow Lake RCMP have arrested a man wanted in connection with an August 24th assault on the Canoe Lake Cree First Nation. Last Saturday, RCMP spotted a vehicle driving erratically at a high rate of speed at Meadow Lake. After an unsuccessful traffic stop, the vehicle was found abandoned in Meadow Lake. The RCMP K-9 unit led officers to a house on 4th Street West, where Brandon McCallum was arrested. McCallum is making his first court appearance in Meadow Lake today. If you have yet to watch the sheep graze around the prairie grassland as part of Miwasan's conservation efforts, there are several opportunities to do so within the next few weeks. Miwasan's Director of Conservation, Rennie Grills, says for the next 3 weeks, a flock of sheep will be working their magic at Beaver Creek Conservation Area and the Northeast Swale. He says grazing and prescribed burns are used together to manage shrubs, reduce wildfire risk, and enhance biodiversity.
3: So we are having public demonstration programs where we're having our shepherd Jared App showcase his stock dogs and how he uses the stock dogs and the sheep to manage these grass plants.
1: Miwasan also hosts an event called the Grazing Dinner, which provides guests with a meal while also taking part in an immersive sheep herding and grazing experience. Details about that can be found on the Miwasan website.
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1: This is the Environment Canada weather forecast for Saskatoon and area. Mainly cloudy and windy this afternoon. Northwest 30 to 50, high of 17. Partly cloudy tonight, low 7. Tomorrow, mainly sunny. Southwest wind 20 to 40, high of 23. Increasing cloud Thursday, 21. Forecast for Prince Albert and area. A few showers ending early this afternoon, then cloudy. Northwest wind 30 to 50, high of 18. Tonight, partly cloudy. Fogged patches developing overnight, low of 8. Mainly sunny tomorrow. Southwest wind 20 to 40, 22 degrees. Then on Thursday, mix of sun and cloud, high of 20. Around the province, 14 in Spiritwood, Rosetown and Outlook both 15, 14 in Kindersley, Wynyard 13, Watrous 16, Regina also 16, Humboldt 15, as is LaRonge, Meadow Lake the warm spot at 18, 12 in Melford, 11 in Nipawin, Hudson Bay 13, Swift Current 14, Moose Jaw 16, Lloydminster 17, it's 15 and cloudy in North Battleford. In Prince Albert, cloudy, northwest wind 21, gusting to 37, 16 degrees. Similar conditions here in Saskatoon, cloudy, west-northwest wind 27 and the temperature 16.
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1: Here are this afternoon's closing futures prices for Tuesday, September 8th. November canola up $16.60, $839.10 a ton. That's $19.03 a bushel. January canola up $15.60, $848.30 a ton, $19.24 a bushel. March canola up $14.90, $856.30 a ton, $19.42 a bushel. In Chicago, November soybean up 7 cents, $13.16¾ a bushel. December soybean oil up 146 points, 70.73 cents. December soybean meal down $5, $350.10 a ton. December corn down 4, $5.39¾ a bushel. December Chicago wheat up 13¼, $7.47¼ per bushel. December oats up 5½ cents, $3.74¼ per bushel. And those are this afternoon's closing futures prices, courtesy of RJ O'Brien Canada in Winnipeg.
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0: Country 600 CJWW Saskatoon's original country music radio station, Tale of Bell, Life We're Living, and Garth Brooks Rodeo. I'm Jason Lee. So good to have you along this afternoon. Happy Tuesday. Welcome back after the Labor Day long weekend. Hope it was a good one. Nice to dive into a nice short work week. If you missed the results in the country court, it was Merle Haggard with another win. Make it 5 wins for now for Hungry Eyes. Merle Haggard received 56% of your votes to win the country court today, chasing a 6th straight win tomorrow afternoon at 1 o'clock with Jackson Emery. On the way for you this hour, Rascal Flatts, music from Jess Moskaluk. It is 18 degrees. We're back with Jason Aldean in the next set.
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0: Country 600 CJWW Sunday heartbreak for Blue Bombers fans following the outcome of the Labor Day Classic. Rider Nation's okay with that. It's Jason Aldean for you this afternoon in Alabama and the Tennessee River. I'm Jason Lee. Hey, we got a chance for you to win this afternoon. It is next week. It's Country Music Week here in Saskatoon. It is next weekend. Saturday, September 19th, the CCMA Awards will be at SaskTel Center. Now, you can go to the awards show, or you can go to the official big-ass country bash at the Long Branch. That's the watch and after party. They're going to have the CCMA Awards on the big screen. Live performances from Dallas Alexander and Drew Gregory, and some special guests, some surprises in store for you at the Long Branch on September 19th. If you want to win your way into that event, we have a couple of tickets to give away here on the Jason Lee Show today. Text PARTY if you want in on tickets to this party. Text PARTY to the Groundkeeper Lawn Fertilizer text line. The number's 306-938-0600. I'll draw and give away those tickets after 5 today.
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0: For the Saskatoon area this afternoon, mainly cloudy, wind gusting northwest to 50, high today 17. Partly cloudy tonight, wind becoming light, overnight low 7 degrees. Mainly sunny and 23 tomorrow, increasing cloud for Thursday with a high of 21. For weather where you are anytime, go to CJWWradio.com. Right now, North Battleford, cloudy in 17. Prince Albert, mostly cloudy in 18. Saskatoon, mostly cloudy. Gusting northwest wind to 43 kilometers per hour. It's 18 degrees with Rascal Flatt.

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1: I'm Kira Miller in the Saskatoon Media Group newsroom with your news now. Missing Saskatoon man found dead. Nearly 80 millimeters of rain fell in Saskatoon Monday night, and an inmate has escaped from the Saskatchewan Penitentiary.
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0: Country 600 CJWW. That is Nate Haller and Tennille Towns. Both will be in Saskatoon next week for Country Music Week. Both performing on the CCMA Awards show. Maybe they perform together. That song right there, Backfire, or We Shall Wait and See. We only got one more sleep to wait and see who will be the host of the CCMA Awards on September 19th at SaskTel Center. We got a post on our Facebook fan page. We're wondering who are you hoping it's going to be? Who do you think it's going to be? We want to know. Hit us up on our Facebook fan page. But the CCMA host announcement will come your way tomorrow morning with the Moo Crew.
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0: Country 600 CJWW playing Saskatoon's greatest country music, like that one right there from Luke Combs. Sleepless in a hotel room. That's Friday night, whether you were at home or in a hotel room. Probably found it a little bit tough to get some shut-eye between the fireworks festival and then the thunderstorm that rolled through. I had to put the fireworks off a little bit earlier than anticipated because of the storm rolling in, so hopefully you weren't too late to the fireworks festival party on Friday night, but then that storm. It's been years since we've seen one of that magnitude. The sky just constantly lit up, and then the thunder, some big bangers. It was an incredible display, to say the least. Hope you got a chance to check out the fireworks festival over the weekend. And then all the rain yesterday. How's that for a chill Monday? I didn't do much, to be honest with you. I just look outside and see the rain that kept coming down, and I'm good here on the couch watching football. But with all the rain, of course, the city, and there has been a lot of different places around the province that had to deal with some flooding. With the amount of rain the city got, the city's asking you to reduce the use of a washing machine and a dishwasher and, you know, flush your toilets when you absolutely have to. We got the story for you under the news section at CJWWRadio.com. 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

0: the CJWW Newsroom, bringing you Saskatchewan's news first. Here's what's happening.
1: Good afternoon. It's cloudy, windy, and 18 degrees in Saskatoon at 3 o'clock. I'm Neil Billinger. The harvest has been stalled by heavy rain over the Labor Day long weekend, but farmers are busy planning on what they'll do when the weather improves. Rob Stone farms in the Davidson area between Saskatoon and Regina.
2: Just trying to figure out what logistics you want to have in your yard and if there's any grain that you can move around to free up some aeration and other handling capabilities, and just kind of evaluating if there's any changes that can be made that could be helpful to getting harvest underway, and of course just making sure that everything's in top-notch mechanical shape.
1: Grain drying will be a must on many farms this fall. The city of Saskatoon is asking residents to reduce their use of washing machines and dishwashers in an effort to reduce the load on city infrastructure. Flushing toilets only when necessary also being recommended. Currently, the Hampton Village lift station serving the west side of the city remains near capacity and will need a few days to recover from the heavy rain received yesterday. Some parts of Saskatoon picked up nearly 80 millimeters or more than 3 inches. A sad story to the case involving a missing man in Saskatoon. 32-year-old Cody Hansen was last seen at Chief Whitecap Dog Park on August 27th. Saskatoon RCMP report Hansen was found dead, but did not provide any further information other than saying that the death is not believed to be suspicious in nature. A delivery driver was assaulted with bear spray on Sunday evening. Police were called to a business in the 1100 block of 22nd Street West just after 8:30. Police report the delivery driver was bringing food to a residence in the 100 block of Avenue T South. The suspect refused to pay for the food and discharged the bear spray. No arrest has been made. Tomorrow will be a very big day for someone or possibly a group of people in Saskatchewan. Sask Lotteries is the winner of a $44 million 649 gold ball jackpot will be introduced tomorrow here in Saskatoon. The winning ticket was purchased in Saskatchewan for the August 8th draw, but not in Saskatoon or Regina.
0: Got news? Share it with Saskatchewan at 306-244-1925.
1: This is the Environment Canada weather forecast for Saskatoon and area. Mainly cloudy and windy this afternoon. Northwest 30 to 50, high of 17. Partly cloudy tonight, low 7. Tomorrow, mainly sunny. Southwest wind 20 to 40, high of 23. Increasing cloud Thursday, 21. Forecast for Prince Albert and area. A few showers ending early this afternoon, then cloudy. Northwest wind 30 to 50, high of 18. Tonight, partly cloudy. Fogged patches developing overnight, low of 8. Mainly sunny tomorrow. Southwest wind 20 to 40, 22 degrees. Then on Thursday, mix of sun and cloud, high of 20. Around the province, 14 in Spiritwood, 15 in Rosetown and Outlook, along with Kindersley and Wynyard. Watrous 18, 17 in Regina, Humboldt 15, LaRonde 17, Meadow Lake 18, 13 in Melfort, Nipawin and Hudson Bay 12, 13 for Swift Current, Moose Jaw 16, Lloydminster 19, North Battleford 17. Prince Albert is cloudy, northwest wind 28, gusting to 51, 18 degrees. Saskatoon cloudy, northwest wind 32, gusting to 43, temperature 18.
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8: Good afternoon. This is Kirk McWilliams from Archie O'Brien Canada with this afternoon's futures prices from Winnipeg and Chicago. December gold down 56.70 at 44.1990. December silver down 7 at 66.71. September Canadian up 30 at 72.59. October crude up 2.11 at 93.59. November canola up 16.60 at 839.10. January canola up 15.60 at 848.30. December Minneapolis up 9 at 754. December Kansas up 17.5 at 819.75. December Chicago wheat up 13.25 at 747.25. December corn down 4 at 539.75. December oats up 5.5 at 374.25. November beans up 7 at 1316.75. December meal down 5 at 350.10. December bean oil up 146 at 70.73. October cattle up 390 at 216.85. Jan feeders up 535 at 325.50. And October hogs up 197 at 84.27. This is Kirk McWilliams from Margie O'Brien, Canada.
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0: Here we go. Another hour of legendary country. 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

0: Country 600 CJWW Legendary Country on the 3 o'clock Stampede from the Hunter Brothers. Our good friends from Shaunavon, El Dorado. We put the post up on our CJWW Facebook fan page about the host of the CCMAs, which the details will be coming your way tomorrow morning with the Moo Crew. But we asked you, who are you hoping it's going to be? Who do you think it's going to be? And, there's some that are saying and hoping it is the Hunter Brothers. We have had other responses. Tara's hoping for Shania. Natalie's crossing her fingers for Brett Kissel. Jenna wants Paul Brandt. Anyway, those are just some of the comments coming in on our Facebook fan page. If you want to leave a comment, hit it up. We're curious to know who you're hoping it might be. Again, the details, the official announcement tomorrow morning with Ben Brooks and the Moo Crew. George Strait in there singing a song about the heartland. We're 14 minutes after 3. I'm Jason Lee. 17 right now in Saskatoon, 19 in Prince Albert, 17 in the Battle Fords. Got some Shania for you this hour. Hal Ketchum is coming up. And next, Gary Allen.
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0: Country 600 CJWW. It's Owen Wrigling on the 3 o'clock Stampede. Love, hate, love. That was Rider Nation with the Labor Day Classic on Sunday. Loved Mosaic Stadium being sold out, and the atmosphere was incredible. Hated the reffing at times, let's be honest. There were some questionable calls that helped Winnipeg stay in the game. And I'm not bringing this up as a Rider fan. I'm just saying as a football fan, I'm like, questionable calls nonetheless. And it seemed to go against the Riders like they're protecting Zach Galeros or something. So, and then we love the outcome, of course. We couldn't have ordered it up any better. An overtime win over the Bombers. Oh, now that sets up the Banjo Bowl Saturday. It's going to be good. Coming back in a little bit, I got Hal Ketchum for you shortly. Tracy Lawrence after your forecast.
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0: Oh, sure is nice not talking about any rain in the forecast. Although it will be a while before the farmers can get back in the field with the wheels rolling. In the meantime, this is what it looks like for the Saskatoon area tonight. Partly cloudy, wind becoming light this evening. Low 7 degrees, mainly sunny tomorrow. Wind gusting southwest to 40, high 23, and then increasing cloud on Thursday with a high of 21. For weather where you are anytime, go to CJWWradio.com. In North Battleford this hour, it's cloudy in 17. Prince Albert partly cloudy in 19. Saskatoon mostly cloudy. Gusting northwest wind at 34 kilometers per hour at 17 degrees on the Stampede with Tracy Lawrence.

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1: I'm Kira Miller in the Saskatoon Media Group newsroom with your news now. Missing Saskatoon man found dead. Nearly 80 millimeters of rain fell in Saskatoon Monday night, and an inmate has escaped from the Saskatchewan Penitentiary.
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0: Country 600 CJWW Shania on the 3 o'clock Stampede. And honey, I'm home. With the CCMA host announcement coming up tomorrow morning with the Mood Crew, I'm keeping an eye on our Facebook fan page. We ask you guys who you're hoping for, who you think it may be as host of the CCMAs in Saskatoon next Saturday night. And there's some people hoping for that lady right there, Shania Twain. There's also lots crossing their fingers for Terry Clark. Ben Brooks has the details tomorrow morning. Hey, when you get a chance, head over to CJWWRadio.com. 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

0: Country 600 CJWW, Garth Brooks on the 3 o'clock Stampede. Long neck bottle. We were talking about Garth on the Jason Lee Show last Thursday. We were saying that Denver, Colorado would be the place to be Thursday night because there was a show in Denver at the Grizzly Rose with Yukon Jack headlining. And there was a lot of rumors floating around, a lot of speculation that Yukon Jack would be Garth Brooks. And we knew that Garth Brooks was in Denver, set to play a string of shows beginning Friday night. So he's probably going to be in town a little bit early. And Garth has used the name Yukon Jack as an alias in the early 90s show, and I believe it was New Mexico. So there was a lot of fans getting in line hoping that Yukon Jack would be Garth Brooks. So they waited in line for a long time to get in. And in fact, more than 20 fans were treated for heat exhaustion because they were waiting outside for so long. Turned out it was worth the wait because Yukon Jack was actually Garth Brooks. But Garth had to stop the show twice so medical crews could assist people in the packed crowd. Hope everybody's okay. But what a person wouldn't do for a Garth Brooks concert. Coming back in just a little bit, we're going to the Country Court Wall of Fame next.
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And nobody knows our highways and byways like you. 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

0: from the CJWW Newsroom, bringing you Saskatchewan's news first. Here's what's happening.
1: Good afternoon. It's 17 degrees at 4 o'clock. I'm Les Lazarick. Farmers are thinking ahead to a few days and what will happen when it is dry enough to return to the field. Grain drying will be very important for the 2026 harvest. Rob Stone is a vice chair of Sask Wheat and Farms in the Davidson area.
2: We're just kind of thinking, you know, if we can start with 20 or 21 moisture wheat going through the dryer, and then if we can, you know, start bagging at 17, 18 kind of thing and have it sort of getting better than that. There's some opportunity to maybe blend out to dry and run some through the dryer, but you make the game time decision once you get there too, but you just kind of toss those numbers around and try and figure out what that'll be.
1: Many areas of Saskatchewan had at least 4 inches of rain over the Labor Day long weekend. The totals were even higher in certain east central and southeast areas, which there was already surplus topsoil moisture. Meanwhile, here in the city of Saskatoon, they've issued an update on flooding caused by heavy rain yesterday. Upwards of 80 millimeters or more than 3 inches fell. City crews have been addressing flooded intersections, pop manhole covers, and other flood-related issues on roadways. Currently, the Hampton Village lift station serving the west side remains near capacity. The city says the infrastructure system will need several days to recover from the Labor Day rain. People can help by reducing the use of washing machines and dishwashers or by flushing toilets when absolutely necessary. Elsewhere, U.S. President Donald Trump says he is directing the federal agency that oversees government procurement to remove all Canadian origin products from its awards schedule after Ottawa's retaliatory tariffs came into effect today. Trump's 50% tariffs on nearly $28 billion worth of Canadian products came into force after trade talks between Ottawa and Washington broke down last month. As a response, Ottawa unveiled dollar-for-dollar counter-tariffs targeting the same value of U.S. goods. And on the roads today, starting at 7 tonight, Idlewild Drive North southbound ramp to Avenue C North will be closed for road resurfacing. Detour signs will be in place to guide motorists around the area. The city thanks everyone in advance for their patience. These restrictions are expected to take 2 nights from 7 p.m. to 7 a.m. daily, weather permitting and barring any unforeseen circumstances. As well, 12th Street East is closed between Albert Avenue and Clarence Avenue South for sewer works. This started this morning and will run until 5 p.m. tomorrow. I'm Les Lazarick, CJWW News.
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1: The Environment Canada forecast for Saskatoon and area. Partly cloudy tonight with fog patches developing overnight. Wind becoming light this evening, a low of 7. Those fog patches dissipate tomorrow morning, giving way to mainly sunny skies. Wind becoming southwest gusting to 40 kilometers an hour near noon, a high of 22. Clear for Wednesday night, wind southwest 20 kilometers per hour, a low of 12. Thursday clearing and a high of 19. For the Prince Albert region, partly cloudy tonight with fog patches developing overnight. Wind becoming light this evening, a low of 8. The fog patches dissipate tomorrow morning, leaving mainly sunny skies. Wind becoming southwest gusting to 40 kilometers an hour near noon, a high of 22. For Wednesday night, partly cloudy, wind southwest 20 kilometers per hour, a low of 12. Cloudy with a 60% chance of showers for Thursday and a high of 18. Temperatures across the province, Spiritwood, Rosetown, Outlook, Wynyard, Humboldt, and Moose Jaw are all reporting 16 degrees. It's 15 in Kindersley. Watrous and Regina are both 17. It's 18 in LaRonge and Lloydminster. Meadow Lake is 19. It's 14 in Melfort. Nipawin, Yorkton, and Swift Current are all 13. It's 12 in Hudson Bay. In North Battleford, a northwest wind gusting to 32 kilometers per hour, a temperature of 17 degrees. Partly cloudy skies in Prince Albert, a northwest breeze 28 kilometers per hour and 19. And in Saskatoon, under mostly cloudy skies, west-northwest wind gusting to 34 kilometers per hour, 73% the relative humidity, and the temperature is 17 degrees. Sports is next.
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1: Good afternoon, I'm Les Lazarick with CJWW Sports. With the exception of Hamilton, it'll be back to work on the practice field tomorrow for the other eight teams as they prepare to play Saturday in the CFL. There will be four games that day, one after the other, including the Banjo Bowl in Winnipeg as the Blue Bombers host the Saskatchewan Rough Riders. Green and White won Sunday's Labor Day weekend classic over Winnipeg by a 32-26 score in overtime. The result, according to Riders receiver Del Duncan Busby, was due in large part at the end to the raucous Mosaic Stadium crowd.
5: Oh yeah, that was super cool, honestly. I remember it from last year, and this year, honestly, it might have been even better.
1: Kickoff time Saturday is 2 o'clock. South of the border, where the NFL's 2026 season has arrived, it begins with a Super Bowl rematch tomorrow between runner-up New England and champion Seattle. Opening week continues with a heated NFC West rivalry playing out its next chapter overseas as San Francisco takes on the LA Rams in Melbourne, Australia. Sunday's 13-game slate means a chance to see some new head coaches around the league, some top rookies making their NFL debuts, and some old rivalries renewed once again before Kansas City visits Denver on Monday Night Football. To baseball, the Blue Jays will try to get back to winning ways after dropping two straight. Toronto's in Sacramento, California tonight for Game 2 of a three-game series against the A's. 72-73 Jays are a game back of Cleveland for the third and final American League wildcard playoff spot. The Guardians are in Baltimore this evening. To hockey, where there's two WHL preseason games tonight, including Regina at Moose Jaw. Saskatoon Blades return to exhibition play Thursday night in Prince Albert. Head coach Dan DeSilva talked about what the focus for practice will be this week.
6: Reviewing the things that we've been working on, some of the systems that we've put in place last week, and then getting to work on the rest of them too. It's a lot of work, a lot of stuff that you have to cover in a short amount of time, so we got to make sure we're hitting all the, or checking all the boxes.
1: Bridge City Bunch and the Raiders are both 2-1 so far in the preseason. 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That's CJWW Sports. I'm Les Lazaruk.
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0: Country 600 CJWW. It's the home stretch drive on a Tuesday with Tyler Joe Miller. Under the influence, Alan Jackson Drive. 14 minutes after 4, safe drive home for you today. As far as I know, there's no surprises out there. Wanuskewin Road remains closed and will until the end of October, which means Idlewild Drive northbound towards Marquis Drive will be backed up yet again today, and will be like that for the next number of weeks. We're starting to get used to it. I mean, you can let me correct myself. You can never get used to bumper-to-bumper, slow-moving traffic, but we've become accustomed to it anyway. We know what's happening. No surprises there. The surprise may be, if anything, on College Drive in front of the University of Saskatchewan in RUH, where late last week we were expecting some lanes to open up. I don't believe they are. So any time a construction project deadline extends, that's no surprise. The surprise is if it opens up early, but it hasn't. So there's that. That's all I really have for you. Anything else in traffic on the road home today? 306-938-0600. Coming up later this hour, we're going to go up to Shelbrook and check in with Kate. They have a big fundraiser for minor hockey on Friday at Neighbor Ford. We get all the details with her coming up a little bit later on. And remember, we have those tickets to the official Big Ass Country Bash watch and after party. They will have the CCMAs on at the Long Branch during this celebration. They will have live performances. They will have some special guests showing up. I mean, the CCMAs are in town. You know, it's not just going to be Drew and Dallas. It's going to be a fun time. That's going to be the place. Next Saturday night, September 19th, we have the tickets right here with the station that gives away more to more people more often, CJWW. So if you want in to win, just text PARTY before 5 o'clock, because we're going to draw and give away these tickets next hour. Text PARTY to 306-938-0600.
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0: Country 600 CJWW. It's the home stretch drive. Keep listening for your chance to call in and sing us some Gord Bamford karaoke for a chance to get in on the sold out Bamford Bash trip to Nashville, Tennessee. That's Lainey Wilson right there. Phone Keys Wallet. Lainey is going to return as host for the CMA Awards. They will air on ABC on November 18th from the Bridgestone Arena in Nashville. It'll be Lainey's third straight year hosting the CMAs. So Lainey's hosting the CMAs. Who's hosting the CCMAs? Those details will be announced tomorrow morning with the Moo Crew. Forecast coming up.
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0: With no rain in the forecast, that'll be nice for those who have sump pumps. It'll give those sump pumps a chance to do a little catch-up after the last couple of days. Forecast for Saskatoon and area tonight. Forecast is calling for a partly cloudy sky. Fog patches developing overnight. Wind becoming light, low 7 degrees. Mainly sunny tomorrow with a high 22. Clearing up Thursday with a high of 19. And then for Friday, sunny and a high of 15 degrees. For weather, where you are, anytime, go to CJWWradio.com. In North Battleford this hour, it's partly cloudy in 18. Prince Albert, sunny in 20. Saskatoon, mostly cloudy, gusting northwest wind to 41 kilometers per hour. We're at 17 degrees on the home stretch drive with Lee Bryce.

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1: I'm Kira Miller in the Saskatoon Media Group newsroom with your news now. Missing Saskatoon man found dead. Nearly 80 millimeters of rain fell in Saskatoon Monday night, and an inmate has escaped from the Saskatchewan Penitentiary.
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9: The trial for Duff Friesen, the former principal of Christian Center Academy, facing charges of assault, begins today. What happened inside the courtroom?
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WJWW, we will be joining Gord Bamford for his Grand Ole Opry debut at the end of October on the sold-out Bamford Bash. Living on Summertime from Gord Bamford there on the Homestretch Drive. And the only way to be a part of that getaway to Nashville is to win your way in. And we have those spots on the plane to give away. Now, remember, when you're entering under the win tab at CJWWRadio.com, you need, and I can't stress that enough, you need to provide some audio because we're looking for the biggest Bamford fan. And when you're down in Nashville, you're going to be singing with Bamford anyway. You know, when we're celebrating and have a good time, you'll be singing. 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He's making his Opry debut. That's the kind of person we want with us on that trip. 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You can enter it 100 times. Probably not going to be registered. 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If you want to sing us one here on the Homestretch Drive this afternoon, reach out to me now at 306-938-0600. Toll free 1-800-667-3727. We can get you in for a chance at that Bamford Bash down in Nashville, Tennessee, with legendary country from Michelle Wright.

0: Country 600 CJWW. It'll be good to have Michelle right back in Saskatoon next week for Country Music Week. She'll be a part of that CCMA Legends show. It was great to catch up with her back at the Field of Stars event at Prairie Land. It's been a while since we got a chance to chat with Michelle Wright. So it's great to see her. We look forward to seeing her again back on stage in Saskatoon next week. There's a little guitar talk. And to get in on our Bamford Bash trip to Nashville, we want to hear you sing. It's as simple as that. And Kelly reached out to us and said that September is her birthday month. So she's thinking a trip to Nashville would be pretty spectacular. That would be a great way to celebrate. Nashville, she said, is on her bucket list. And to get a chance to spend part of her birthday month with one of her all-time favorite artists, Gord Bamford, she said, two bucket list items checked off at once is what it would be. So, with that said, we're going to turn things over to Kelly. Your chance to sing us some Gord Bamford. Take it away.
1: She's my drinking buddy. She's got tight blue jeans, long blonde hair, and she's a cowboy's dream. She can knock them back. Shot for shot.
0: Oh, yeah, there you go, Kelly. That'll do it. That'll get you entered in on our trip to Nashville. She said, hey, Gord, if you're looking for a drinking buddy there, she is available. So she's got the schedule wide open for the end of October when the trip happens. She said, here's the deal. My vocal career may be questionable, but the enthusiasm is 100% certified. So, well, Kelly, we appreciate you being brave, reaching out, singing to us. Well done. You're one step closer to that getaway to Nashville, Tennessee, with the station that gives away more to more people more often, CJWW. And, of course, our good buddy, Gord Bamford.
2: Always Canadian. We are CJWW.
0: They are celebrating 40 years at Neighbor Ford. And Kate Olson joins us. Happy 40th, Kate, over at the dealership.
3: Yeah, thanks. We're all pretty excited and to have this event being hosted here. And the only way we know better to celebrate this is to join up with the Shelbrook Minor Hockey Team and do a fundraiser for the community.
0: A big fundraiser event at Neighbor Ford in Shelbrook on Friday. So how are we supporting Shelbrook Minor Hockey then? What are you guys doing Friday?
3: Well, the goal is to support the players. So we're starting out with a $10 barbecue, which includes your choice of a burger or hot dog, as well as chips and a drink. We also have a bottle drive, so everyone is more than welcome to bring your bottles and cans here for donations. We've got a bake sale with lots of homemade goodness. We've got some draws and prizes to enter, lots of fun swag, lots of gifts. And we also have a Raiders raffle, so we've got some PA Raiders hockey tickets. And the tickets are $5 per ticket, no limit on the amount you want to purchase. Come on down and have a visit and support the community.
0: Imagine how many raffle tickets you'd sell if it was a Blades game. I'm just kidding. I'm just kidding. Those are the arch rivals.
3: We are rivals. And actually, it's funny you said that because we were going to purchase some tickets. So, you know what? You never know. The week is not done yet.
0: Well, hey, if you can't have fun with sports, where can you have fun, you know?
3: Exactly.
0: So you got a bake sale. You got the Raiders raffle going on. Some bottles and cans being donated. You got some draws. And this all goes down Friday over the lunch hour in support of Shelbrook Minor Hockey. And that's cash only, right, Kate?
3: It is a cash only event, and it is Friday, and it does run from approximately 11 a.m. to 2 p.m.

0: Introducing the new Crush It Hard Iced Tea from the makers of Provincial Vodka. Crush It tastes like
1: victory. But they are celebrating with a community fundraiser, Neighbor Ford in Shelbrook, this Friday. Thanks so much, Kate.
2: Thank you for having me.
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1: After my shot there at the Prince Albert Raiders talking to Kate, I'm sure the Raiders faithful will want Jason Lee in a dunk tank over at Neighbor Ford in Shelbrook on Friday for their big

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0: from the CJWW Newsroom, bringing you Saskatchewan's news first. Here's what's happening.
1: Good afternoon. It's 17 degrees at 5 o'clock. I'm Les Lazarick in the news. Saskatchewan people didn't quite get the long weekend they wanted with plenty of rain, some hail, and some unconfirmed tornadoes. In sports, 8 CFL teams, including the Riders, will begin tomorrow to prepare to play Saturday. If you see news happening where you're at, call us at 244-1925. The long weekend was harsh for Saskatchewan, with a mixed bag of hail, rain, and unconfirmed tornadoes hitting the province. Rain hit most of southern Saskatchewan in amounts ranging from 40 to 60 millimeters. Certain local areas had 100 to 125 millimeters of rain. Last Mountain had 103.9 millimeters, one of the highest amounts recorded in the province between September 6th and this morning. Kipling also reported baseball-sized hail in the area. Weyburn saw reports of funnel clouds and potential tornadoes, although the sightings haven't been confirmed by Environment and Climate Change Canada yet. Operational meteorologist with ECCC, Kian Kukulski, says a storm in the territories is expected to bring more rain to Saskatchewan later this week.
2: Rainfall amounts with that look like they'll be more or less confined to the northern portion of the province. That's like LaRonge and further north there, of course, near the 60th parallel. But again, the chance of showers and maybe some thunder showers, of course, associated with the system further south, but definitely nothing as impactful as this previous system had brought to the regions.
1: Kukulski says a period of clearing should happen before the next storm hits. Rainfall warnings from this weekend are expected to continue until the end of the day today in the Melfort and Shaunavon areas. Meanwhile, the NDP is calling on the Saskatchewan government to bring pediatric diabetic services back to Regina after the program was stopped. The Saskatchewan Health Authority sent the letter on August 28th stating that local care by the Pediatric Endocrinology and Diabetes Program in Regina would stop because of staffing losses. Families now need to head to Saskatoon for care. The NDP says the changes will lead to uncertainty, longer travel times, and more appointments for rural families managing type 1 diabetes who need constant access to specialized pediatric care. The provincial opposition is now calling on the government to create a concrete plan to restore the pediatric diabetes services in Regina. Elsewhere, a woman is charged in connection to an assault early yesterday morning, just before 3 a.m. Police were called to the 600 block of Avenue X South. The caller indicated that a man was attacked by a woman with a knife. The victim was a 24-year-old man who was reportedly threatened in a stairwell. There were not believed to be any physical injuries. A 29-year-old woman has been charged with assault with a weapon and breaching court-ordered conditions. In addition, a delivery driver was assaulted with bear spray on Sunday evening. Police were called to a business in the 1100 block of 22nd Street West just after 8:30. Saskatoon police report the delivery driver was bringing food to a residence in the 100 block of Avenue T South. The suspect refused to pay for the food and discharged the bear spray. No arrest has been made. Also, a 16-year-old boy was found with stab wounds on Saturday night in Saskatoon. At 9 p.m., police were dispatched to the 10 block of 22nd Street East for a report of an injured person. Upon police arrival, officers located the teen with non-life-threatening injuries. He was taken into hospital. Through initial investigation, officers learned he was approached by a group of people when a male in the group stabbed him. Members of the Serious Assault Unit are investigating, and anyone with information that may assist is asked to contact police or Crime Stoppers. In addition, the Saskatoon Police Service is investigating an aggravated assault from Saturday afternoon. An injured person report came in around 1 p.m. in the 200 block of Avenue K South. When officers arrived, they found a 34-year-old woman with what were believed to be non-life-threatening injuries. The injuries are believed to be from stabbing. She was transported to hospital. Members of the Serious Assault Unit are investigating, and anyone with information that may assist is asked to contact police or submit an anonymous tip to Crime Stoppers. Meantime, a 24-year-old man who was wanted for evading police has been arrested. On September 5th, the provincial RCMP's Meadow Lake Crime Reduction Team was in Meadow Lake when they saw a vehicle driving erratically at a high rate of speed. After an unsuccessful traffic stop, the vehicle was found parked in Meadow Lake, abandoned. Police dogs led officers to a house on 4th Street West, where they arrested Brandon McCallum. He faces three additional charges, but was also arrested on a warrant for an August 24th assault on Canoe Lake Cree First Nation. Brandon McCallum was scheduled to appear in Meadow Lake Provincial Court today. In addition, a 21-year-old Meadow Lake man has been arrested after a firearm discharge damaged two homes and two vehicles. On September 4th at 9:30 p.m., Meadow Lake RCMP received a report of a firearm discharge on 8th Street West in Meadow Lake. Although two homes and two two vehicles were damaged. No injuries were reported. A police dog then tracked the suspect, finding a bag which contained ammunition and a knife, but the suspect was not found. Connor Burnoff was later arrested at a home on 7th Avenue West in Meadow Lake. He now faces 10 charges and was scheduled to appear in court today. Plus, the city of Saskatoon was to start pruning trees on civic property today in Buena Vista, Holliston, Wildwood, and Riversdale. The pruning is part of the city's Boulevard Tree Maintenance Program. Tree maintenance in these neighborhoods will continue until December 15th. The tree maintenance may lead to some road restrictions in place in those neighborhoods. Pedestrians, cyclists, and drivers are reminded to follow road restrictions and signage. In addition, tomorrow will be a big day for someone or possibly a group of people. Sask Lottery says the winner of a $44 million 649 gold ball jackpot will be introduced tomorrow here in Saskatoon. The winning ticket was purchased in Saskatchewan for the August 8th draw, but not in Saskatoon or Regina. And today's Internet News poll question: how would you characterize Canada's bargaining power with the United States? To vote, go to Have Your Say at cjwwradio.com. I'm Les Lazarick, CJWW News.
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1: The Environment Canada forecast for Saskatoon and area. Partly cloudy tonight with fog patches developing overnight. Wind becoming light this evening, a low of 7. Those fog patches dissipate tomorrow morning, giving way to mainly sunny skies. Wind becoming southwest gusting to 40 kilometers an hour near noon, a high of 22. Clear for Wednesday night, wind southwest 20 kilometers per hour, a low of 12. Thursday clearing and a high of 19. For the Prince Albert region, partly cloudy tonight with fog patches developing overnight. Wind becoming light this evening, a low of 8. The fog patches dissipate tomorrow morning, leaving mainly sunny skies. Wind becoming southwest gusting to 40 kilometers an hour near noon, a high of 22. For Wednesday night, partly cloudy, wind southwest 20 kilometers per hour, a low of 12. Cloudy with a 60% chance of showers for Thursday and a high of 18. Temperatures across the province: Spiritwood, Rosetown, Kindersley, Watrous, Humboldt, and Melford are all reporting 17 degrees. It's 18 in Outlook. Wynyard, Regina, and Moose Jaw are all 16. It's 19 in LaRonge, Meadow Lake, and Lloydminster. Nipawin and Yorkton are both 14. It's 13 in Hudson Bay. Swift Current is 15. In North Battleford, a northwest breeze 22 kilometers per hour, a temperature of 18 degrees. Sunny skies in Prince Albert. Northwest wind gusting to 39 kilometers per hour and 20. And in Saskatoon, under mostly cloudy skies, west-northwest wind gusting to 41 kilometers per hour, 73% the relative humidity, and the temperature is 17 degrees. Coming up in Agribiz, farmers thinking ahead about how they will handle the harvest following the Labor Day long weekend deluge. The Business Report is next.
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4: Good afternoon. This is Rebecca Camargo from Blair Lucan's office of Edward Jones with today's CJWW Business Report. Markets close lower as geopolitical tensions return to focus. North American equity markets closed lower on Tuesday, with geopolitical tensions back in focus following reports of overnight attacks on Saudi energy facilities. Oil prices moved higher in response, with WTI crude rising to above $93 per barrel, while the TSX fell by roughly 1%. U.S.-Canada trade tensions also remained in focus after President Trump threatened to restrict Bombardier's access to the U.S. market unless the Canadian aircraft manufacturer builds its jets in the United States. From a leadership perspective, most sectors of the TSX finished the day lower, led to the downside by technology, while energy and utilities were relative outperformers. In the stock market September 8th, the TSX Composite Index on the Toronto Stock Exchange was down 391 points to close at 36,123. The Dow Jones Industrial Average in New York was down 628 points to close at 52,786. In interest rates, a one-year GIC at our office today paid 3.45%, the high interest savings rate was 2.1%, and the Canadian dollar is currently trading at 72 cents U.S. In commodity markets, gold was down 1.55% to $4,407 an ounce, and crude oil was up 2.4% to 94 U.S. per barrel. And that's today's CJWW Business Report. 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
5: Good afternoon, I'm Neil Billinger with CJWW's AgriBiz. Well, the rain has finally stopped in Saskatchewan. Now it's on to plans B, C, and D for many farmers. This morning we spoke to Sask Wheat Vice Chair Rob Stone. He farms in the Davidson area.
6: Yeah, I think we're edging up on some concerns for field mobility and being able to get trucks in and out of the field to take the grain away, to get it to the dryer so that we can get it to the elevator kind of thing. But I expect that because we were so dry early on that a lot of this will soak in and it'll be beneficial for next year's crop, which is, I guess, little consolation for wanting to get it done right now. And like some roads and back roads and stuff, there'll be lots of water laying over things where people are using those for logistics. So it's going to be some figure those things out. And of course, it leaves you with ruts and field things that aren't that great. In fact, I was just at our dealer this morning looking at getting some slings and things for the combine so we can safely extract from areas where they maybe shouldn't have been, and thinking about those things, which we haven't had to think about in harvest for quite a few years.
5: Yeah, pulling equipment out, grain drying capacity, that's going to be extremely vital this fall.
6: Yes, and that's like the dryer sits there and it's one of those things that you're glad to have it sitting there and hope to never use it. And this year is one of those years where with the person where people are set up to be able to handle some of those things, it's going to pay off well, at least to getting started back up. The hope is that, you know, you start in a great panic thinking that you need to get the stuff off, and another week or 10 days goes by and everything gets dry and you just take a dry grain off and things are as normal, just having to fight a little harder to get it.
5: I'm not great with years. They all seem to blend together once you reach a certain age, but I do remember one harvest where it rained a lot in September and then October was dry and it kind of bailed everybody out. And I guess that's kind of what we got to hope for now.
6: Yeah, I think so. And of course, you know, you should probably just quit paying attention to long-term forecasting and El Ninos and all of these things. But it seems like we're going to be in a bit of an unsettled pattern. So a person wants to go when they can go. But the thought is that there's always a window. But yeah, we've had some of those years, and I guess I am older too, Neil, because it does seem to blend together. But some years have been tossed around that, you know, 14, 16, 19, we certainly had some challenges with those years. And you always remember when a little bit of crop gets left out, and you certainly don't want to have that happen. But it is early yet, and there's a lot of fall ahead of us. That's about all a person can do, is just do what you can every day.
5: Rob Stone farms in the Davidson area, halfway between Saskatoon and Regina. And that's your AgriBiz. I'm Neil Billinger.
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1: afternoon, I'm Les Lazarick with CJWW Sports. The CFL will transition from Labor Day weekend classics to a quadruple header this coming weekend. With the exception of Hamilton, who gets a bye, the other eight teams in the league will all see action on Saturday, including the Saskatchewan Roughriders visiting the Winnipeg Blue Bombers in the Banjo Bowl rematch. The Green and White slip past Winnipeg 32-26 in overtime. Back on Sunday in Regina, Riders linebacker Aubrey Miller Jr. credited the offense for setting the tone in OT.
9: Offense did that. Offense got us going. Offense got in the end zone. Offense put points on the board. Only thing we got to do is finish. So you just like any other defense, just like if Joshua was playing, the most thing we would do is finish. Coach Mace preached that every time. Coach Bell preached that every time as a defense. The main thing we got to do is play our defense and make sure that we come out on top. And then we got to worry about next week as well. So
1: Saturday's schedule starts with Ottawa at Toronto at 11 a.m., then Saskatchewan and Winnipeg at 2 o'clock, followed by Edmonton at home to Calgary at 5, and wrapping up with Montreal going to B.C. at 8 p.m. Over to baseball, where the Blue Jays missed out on a chance to reclaim the third and final American League wild card playoff spot last night. After Cleveland lost 6-4 in Baltimore yesterday afternoon, Toronto dropped a 6-5 10-inning decision to the A's last night, leaving the Guardians a game ahead of the Jays with 17 games remaining. Games 146 for both teams today have Jose Soriano pitching for Toronto against the Athletics, while the Orioles are home to Cleveland. Over to hockey, where a new weekend, the last week of the WHL preseason, begins tonight with Moose Jaw hosting Regina and Kamloops traveling to Penticton. The Saskatoon Blades and Prince Albert Raiders are idle until a Thursday 7 o'clock matchup at the Arthauser Center. The Bridge City Bunch won 5-2 Saturday over PA in Warman. Head coach Dan DeSilva was happy with a key aspect for his team over the weekend.
12: I think that our leaders have done a really good job. Culture-wise, it was a bit of a concern of mine, if I'm being honest, with the departure of some of the guys that we've had for 5 years, 4 years. But we've picked up where we've left off that way. And then our new guys have done a good job getting on board too. So doing lots of good things. It feels like a family right now. The team seems really close and they're clicking right away. So I mean, things are good right now, but we got to be careful with that, toe that line.
1: Blue and Gold sent 15-year-old prospects Tegan Durniski and Hayden Harvey to their under-18 teams on Sunday, leaving the Blades with 29 players on their roster. Goaltender Martin Soholovets, defenseman Braden Klimke, and center Cooper Williams have left for NHL rookie camps and tournaments this week. On the golf course, where Saskatchewan is 8th out of 9 provinces in the interprovincial team competition, following the first round of the Canadian Senior Men's Amateur Championship in Winnipeg, Saskatoon's Scott Allen and Brad Phelps carded scores of 80 and 81 for a 161 aggregate, 15 strokes behind leading BC. Plus, Saskatoon product Blake Tierney is the Sask Sport Athlete of the Month for August. Tierney earned 2 medals for Canada at the 2026 Pan Pacific Swimming Championships in California. He won Canada's first gold medal at the event, winning the men's 100-meter backstroke, then finished second in the 200-meter backstroke. That's CJWW Sports. I'm Les Lazarick. My parting shot is next.
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1: Here's some post-Labor Day weekend classic Tuesday tidbits. The Saskatchewan Roughriders won the 61st edition over the arch-rival Winnipeg Blue Bombers in spite of their place kicker and their inability to execute a two-point convert. That game should have never gone to overtime. 2 missed field goals by Alex Hale and not making a two-point convert after touchdown Tommy Stevens' second major score just before the Bombers drove the field for a touchdown to force OT meant the Green and White gave the largest ever attendance at New Mosaic Stadium some bonus football. That should have never happened. The Riders should have had anywhere between a 9 to 14-point lead going into the final minute of the fourth quarter. The time has come to stop making excuses for Alex Hale. The Aussie place kicker is 10th in the CFL in both field goal percentage and one-point convert percentage, and the league only has 9 teams. To quote head coach Corey Mace, next man up. Hale's lack of reliability had very little to do with Mace deciding to go for the two-point conversion with just under a minute to play. If Saskatchewan could have made that, it was a 9-point lead and game over. As it turned out, the Bombers ended up tying the game and lost in OT. Speaking of the Green and White not making a two-point convert, they couldn't execute in the overtime and were fortunate the defense saved the day. Jameer Thurman is tied for fourth in the league with 66 defensive tackles. The 65th and 66th takedowns were the biggest of the game on Sunday, if not the season thus far, in my humble opinion. In fact, I'm willing to speculate that the Riders' middle linebacker has made more key or critical tackles than anyone else in the CFL and should be all CFL at that position. By the way, while Rider Nation is still being somewhat ticky-tack about some things, beyond Alex Hale and not executing two-point converts, the bloom is definitely off the rose for Winnipeg fans with their longtime, uber-successful head coach Mike O'Shea. Considering the fact that there are no more ties after two overtime possessions and the game is decided eventually by one team making a two-point convert while the other doesn't, For the W fans are upset that O'Shea didn't go for the W after scoring the touchdown with time done in the fourth quarter rather than play it safe and go to overtime. I can't say I disagree with them. That's my parting shot. I'm Les Lazarick, and it turned out nice again.
0: It's time. The home stretch drive is on. Here's another hour of legendary country on CJWW.

0: Country 600 CJWW Saskatoon's original country music radio station celebrating 50 years. Ella Langley and Morgan Wallen, I Can't Love You Anymore. Joe DiMessina, heads Carolina, tails California. Seems to be a coin flip what kind of weather we're getting these days. Forecast details for you in just a little bit. Mostly cloudy in 17. Safe travels on your commute home today. It's busy northbound on Idlewild towards Marquis Drive with the closure of Wanuskewin because of construction. That's making everything congested on Idlewild Drive northbound. Same story as last week and the week before, and it will be like that till the end of October. Just a reminder, avoid it if you can. If you got to be heading out of the city to the north, it's your only way out. So that's that. Anything else in traffic? 306-938-0600. We're going to help you home through traffic with Josh Stumpf. I have the Jonner Brothers coming up, and we have those tickets to the Big Az Country Bash to draw for and give away. We're going to do that in just a few minutes.
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0: Partly cloudy around the Saskatoon area tonight. Some fog patches developing overnight. Light wind, low 7 degrees. Mainly sunny tomorrow with a high of 22. Gusting southwest wind around 40 kilometers per hour for the afternoon. Cloudy to begin the day Thursday, clearing up as the day moves along, high of 19, and then sunny and 15 on Friday. For weather where you are anytime, go to CJWWRadio.com. In North Battle Ford this hour, it's partly cloudy in 17. Prince Albert, partly cloudy in 19. Saskatoon, mostly cloudy. Northwest wind at 22 kilometers per hour. 17 degrees on the home stretch drive with Patty Loveless.

day, Potts Farm was a place to go. Load a truck up, hit the dirt road. Jump the barbed wire, spread the word. Light the bonfire and call the girls. King in the can and the Marlboro man. Jack and Jim were a few good men. Where you learn how to kiss and cuss and fight too. Better watch out for the boys in blue. And all this small town, he said, she said. Ain't it funny how rumors spread? Like I know something y'all don't know. Man, that talk is getting old. You better mind your business, man. Watch your mouth. Before I have to knock that loud mouth out. I'm tired of talking, man. Y'all ain't listening. Them old

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That's Jason Aldean on the Homestretch Drive. Dirt Road Anthem, Chains from Patti Loveless. 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Bids are coming in as we speak. When you get a few minutes tonight, sit down, have a look at the over 400 items that we're auctioning off. If you need some more information on that particular item you're interested in, click on it for more details. And when ready, get a bid down and save some money on some great items like a cab cam system from Affordable Parts. That's with the 7-inch screen. We have a couple of those lots up for auction. We are auctioning off a winter watering system from Kellen Solar out of Lumsden. If you stay in Moose Jaw, we got a couple of one-night stays at the Quality Inn and Suites you can bid on. How about golf packages? 12 holes at the Greenbrier Golf Club. 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Or we also have some available where you can get a single seat cart. 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We have a few different lot items. Read up on it. 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

0: Country 600 CJWW, 16 minutes away from 6. It's the Homestretch Drive. I'm Jason Lee. That's Josh Stumpf. He's going to be all over town with Country Music Week next week. You know that for a fact. There's some highway money for you on the Homestretch Drive. All right, let's make a call and give away some tickets to the official Big Ass Country Bash. 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
1: Speaking.
0: Jason Lee from CJWW giving you a call. How are you, man?
1: Awesome now.
0: Right on. Excited about Country Music Week coming to Saskatoon next week?
1: You betcha.
0: Sounds like you're ready for a party.
1: Let's do it.
0: Do you have a favorite Canadian artist that you're hoping to see, cross paths with, maybe?
1: All of them. Probably Paul Brandt, the one from way back when, yeah. Started when I started karaoke, and I used to sing My Heart Has a History, so.
0: Oh, yeah. Right on. Well, you know what? This official big-ass country bash of the Long Branch, they say special guests and surprises, so. That's all they're telling us. Maybe Paul Brandt shows up. I don't know. I sure hope he does. But I know the last time CCMAs were in Saskatoon, Paul was around for sure. And
1: awesome. Yeah, I'll be glad to party with all of them.
0: Either way, it's going to be a great time at the Long Branch, a watch and after party, live music. They'll have the CCMAs on, and it's going to be just a great time. It's going to be a packed house there. So you find somebody to go with and enjoy it on us, okay?
1: Sounds good. Thank you very much.
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0: Country 600 CJWW to keep the country boy alive. Legendary country from the Jonner Brothers on the home stretch. We have the big CCMA host announcement tomorrow morning with the Moo Crew. And this afternoon, we're wondering who you're hoping it's going to be, who you're thinking it's going to be. And Melody chimed in to say she's hoping it's going to be Brad Jonner. I don't know. I can't say yes and I can't say no. We have a lot of people hoping it's Paul Brandt. We have, I would highly doubt it's going to be Chad Kroeger. I guess stranger things have happened, but I doubt Nickelback will be a part of the CCMAs. You never know, Rob. We will see tomorrow morning. Kathleen's hoping for the Hunter Brothers and Jess Moskaluk, maybe a Saskatchewan team hosting the CCMAs. That's what everybody's hoping or thinking. We will see all the details tomorrow morning with Ben Brooks. Saskatoon Blades play here on CJWW. A couple of wins over the weekend. Our final preseason game that we're going to carry of theirs before we get to the regular season will be Saturday night against the Regina Pats, 7 o'clock at SaskTel Center. Our broadcast begins at 6:45. So just a heads up to the dance party listeners. The dance party will be on the air. It'll just begin a little bit late following the Blades-Pats game here on CJWW Saturday.
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1: The Environment Canada forecast for Saskatoon and area. Partly cloudy tonight with fog patches developing overnight. Wind becoming light this evening, a low of 7. Those fog patches dissipate tomorrow morning, giving way to mainly sunny skies. Wind becoming southwest gusting to 40 kilometers an hour near noon, a high of 22. Clear for Wednesday night, wind southwest 20 kilometers per hour, a low of 12. Thursday clearing and a high of 19. For the Prince Albert region, partly cloudy tonight with fog patches developing overnight. Wind becoming light this evening, a low of 8. The fog patches dissipate tomorrow morning, leaving mainly sunny skies. Wind becoming southwest gusting to 40 kilometers an hour near noon, a high of 22. For Wednesday night, partly cloudy, wind southwest 20 kilometers per hour, a low of 12. Cloudy with a 60% chance of showers for Thursday and a high of 18.
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